next to Boozy and Jelly Roll with Amen on Jonesboro's Fox Country. It's Ellie taking over for Brett. Hope you had a fabulous Thursday afternoon, and it's time for Fox Country Nights. 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

0: That's Kenny Chesney on 104.9 The Fox, wrapping up another extra long Fox run. Well, we're almost to the weekend. Happy Friday Eve. It's Ellie hanging out with you. And this weekend, of course, is another Fox Country Summer Weekend. Starting tomorrow at 3, we'll be playing the greatest outlaw country artists of all time with today's outlaws who carry that torch. Willie and Waylon to Ella and Wallen, Loretta Lynn to Lainey Wilson. It's going to be all of them. A Fox Country Summer Outlaws Weekend on 104.9 The Fox.
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Midnight Storm Team. Mostly cloudy skies tonight. A little bit of rain chances with lows in the lower 70s. Upper 80s tomorrow with some winds. Lower 90s on Saturday and on Sunday with heat index values up to 105. So it's going to be a hot weekend. Right now in downtown Jonesboro from the First National Bank Foxhole, it's 82 degrees on the Fox.

Wasting on You. That's Morgan Wallen on Jonesboro's Fox Country. Happy Friday Eve, and we'll talk about how you can hear your name and your favorite song coming up next on The Fox.

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1: We'll be back tomorrow screaming about a story of Joey Chestnut, competitive eater. Kane Brown, he got struck by a golf ball. And we'll kick off an outlaw weekend.
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0: Zimmerman. That is Chevy Silverado on 104.9 The Fox. It's Ellie hanging out with you. Happy Friday Eve, and I'd love to celebrate that it's almost the weekend by playing your favorite song. 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

0: Lefty. 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Well, we're in the hour of song requests. 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
0: Storm team, mostly cloudy skies tonight. A little bit of rain chances lingering with lows in the lower 70s. Windy tomorrow and Saturday, upper 80s and partly sunny skies tomorrow. Lower 90s on Saturday and Sunday with heat index values up to 100.

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Got another nameless song request. Gosh, y'all are humbled. But I had a request for some Luke Combs, so here's one of my favorites. It's Doing This. 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
0: We'll be back tomorrow screaming about a story of Joey Chestnut, competitive eater. Kane Brown, he got struck by a golf ball. And we'll kick off an outlaw weekend.
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0: Fishing in the dark. 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Well, hey, we're continuing the Fill Your Freezer, Fire Up Your Grill giveaway this 4th of July, a week from this Saturday. 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

Kelly, it's 9 o'clock, and you can join us at America 250 Freedom Fest, car show, cornhole tournament, orchestra concert, food trucks, and, of course, the biggest fireworks show in Freedom Fest history. 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

0: 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That's Lauren, Elena, and Chase Matthew on 104.9 The Fox. 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
6: Storm team, mostly cloudy skies tonight, lows in the lower 70s and some rain chances continuing. Partly sunny skies and mostly sunny skies all weekend, looking at very small pop-up shower chances tomorrow and Saturday. But other than that, it's just going to get hotter. Highs in the upper 80s tomorrow, lower 90s with heat index values up to 105 on Saturday and Sunday. Right now in downtown Jonesboro from the First National Bank Foxhole, it's 78 degrees on the Fox.

is Leave the Night on 104.9 The Fox. It's Ellie hanging out with you in the middle of another extra long Fox run. And as the night goes on and we get closer to Friday, so does your favorite country music. Here's Corey Kent and Co Wetzel.

0: 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Hey, Fox, good morning.
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0: Ice cream.
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0: It's ice cream. 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We'll be back tomorrow screaming about a story of Joey Chestnut, competitive eater. Kane Brown, he got struck by a golf ball. And we'll kick off an Outlaw Weekend.

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0: John Morgan, that's Kid Myself on 104.9 The Fox. Well, hey, it's Ellie. Hope you're having a great, great Thursday night and Friday Eve. Don't forget, this weekend will be another Fox Country Summer Weekend, kicking off tomorrow at 3 o'clock. We're going to be playing the greatest outlaw country artist of all time, along with today's outlaws who continue to carry that torch. So that means Willie and Waylon to Ella and Wallen, Loretta Lynn to Lainey Wilson. We're going to have them all. It's a Fox Country Summer Outlaws Weekend, kicking off tomorrow on The Fox. Yeehaw!
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0: on Jonesboro's Fox Country. Well, it's going to get hot this weekend. Make sure you are staying hydrated. That is the most important part of if you take away anything from the forecast. Make sure you stay hydrated if you're going to be outside this weekend. Beautiful weekend to get out, get a tan, go to the pool, hang out at the lake. It's right in the middle of Fox Country summer, 1 week away from the 4th of July. But also make sure you're drinking plenty of water. So we'll talk about the forecast up next on the Fox.
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0: Storm team, mostly cloudy skies tonight. Some rain chances continuing with lows in the lower 70s. 20% chance of rain tomorrow and Saturday. Mostly sunny skies. We're going to keep warming up. Upper 80s tomorrow with some winds. Lower 90s on Saturday and Sunday with heat index values up to 105. And that will continue next week. It is going to be hot next week. So be ready for that. Upper 90s hot. Right now in downtown Jonesboro from the First National Bank Foxhole, it's 77 degrees on the Fox.

0: 68% of people always have this in their freezer. Always have this in their freezer. 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
0: We'll be back tomorrow screaming about a story of Joey Chestnut, competitive eater. Kane Brown, he got struck by a golf ball. And we'll kick off an outlaw weekend.
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0: Fancy like. Walker Hayes, that's Fancy Like on 104.9 The Fox. Don't know about you, but I definitely still know every step to that dance. It's been all those years, and that's all I think about when I hear that song. So, hey, they did something to be memorable. Hey, we're on our way into the 11 o'clock hour. Another extra long Fox run is on the way, kicking off with Carrie Underwood, Morgan Wallen, Tracy Byrd, and more on The Fox.
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7 o'clock, and we want you to join us at America 250 Freedom Fest. There's going to be a car show, cornhole tournament, orchestra concert, food trucks, and the biggest fireworks show in Freedom Fest history this 4th of July at Arkansas State.

myself. That's John Morgan on 104.9 The Fox. And if you're still hanging out late listening, thanks for hanging out with me. And you can text your name and your song request to 870-930-9105. I'd love to give you a shout out for listening late and play your favorite song right here on The Fox. Right now, it's Graylin James. Well, I'd

0: North of Insane. That's Zach Top on 104.9 The Fox, wrapping up another extra long Fox run. Well, hey, thanks for listening tonight. It's going to be a hot weekend and a week ahead next week as well. So we'll talk about the K8 Storm Team forecast coming up next.
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1: Storm team, some clouds tonight with rain chances and lows in the lower 70s. Looking at a 20% chance tomorrow and Saturday with some winds as well. Partly sunny skies, upper 80s tomorrow. Going to warm up to the lower 90s Saturday and Sunday. Heat index values up to 105. Then we're looking at highs in the mid to upper 90s as we kick off next week. So it's going to be dry and it's going to be hot. Right now in downtown Jonesboro from the First National Bank Foxhole, it's 77 degrees on the Fox.

Redneck Yacht Club in the middle of the Arkansas Fox Country summer. It's the soundtrack of the summer. It lives here on the Fox, from the lake to the back roads to home to work. Everywhere you go, it's your summer, your station. Here's Bailey Zimmerman.

0: 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Always have this in their freezer. 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
0: We'll be back tomorrow screaming about a story of Joey Chestnut, competitive eater. Kane Brown, he got struck by a golf ball. And we'll kick off an outlaw weekend.
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0: to that and yeehaw. It's Shane Proffitt on 104.9 The Fox. Well, hey, it's Ellie. I'm going to pass the baton over to Granger Smith for the night. Stafford and Friegel will be back tomorrow for the Fill Your Freezer, Fire Up Your Grill giveaway to continue in the morning. And it's Friday, so keep listening to The Fox.
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4: 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Here's your host, Granger Smith.
5: Well, happy Friday. It's finally here. Welcome to show number 1631. It's After Midnight. I'm your host, Granger Smith, happily announcing the weekend. It's just hours away at this point. I'm so glad you're with me. I've got some good news to read for you. I got some Nashville news Ann Hudson's going to read for you. And I got a whole bunch of good country music to play for you. Welcome to Friday. Welcome to After Midnight. Keep it right here.

0: The Dalton family in Shepherd, Montana lost their home to a brutal hailstorm, but their community really stepped up. One local woman, Joanna Polani, went above and beyond. She donated her 29-foot trailer to the Daltons so that they can move back onto their land and start over. Now the family's focused on rebuilding, feeling extra grateful for all the love and support they've received. And that is good news.
1: 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We want to hear your good news here on After Midnight. 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

0: Ann is about to join us with another round of Nashville news. 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
1: 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I'll explain coming up in your Nashville news next.

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1: I'm a firm believer that you could always tell how badly someone wants something by the result of that thing in their life. 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And so when you say, I really want this, Granger, I really want to change my life, then you turn around and say,

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0: But just hearing a chainsaw running just takes me back to that era of being a kid. He would cut, and then we'd load up the truck and haul it off and go back and start all over again. So that's what it is for me.
1: Yeah, that's so interesting because we all have these different ideas, these different sounds. A chainsaw for me would be wintertime. That's what we would do in Texas, you know. You wouldn't hear it as much in the summer. Maybe a lawnmower in the summer. 866-607-8383.
2: Hey, good morning, Mr. Smith. My memory was Saturday mornings, crop dusters. 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That's my memory.
1: Yeah, that's good, man. We had crop dusters here at the house about a month ago. Got to fertilize those crops. In Texas, we do it a little bit earlier. 866-607-8383.
3: 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Just call up at 866-607-8383. 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

0: Dibbles and Dumb Criminals on After Midnight.
1: I'm Earl Dibbles Jr. I'm a country boy. I'm an honest boy, too, and crime don't pay. I got a story to prove it. I guess you could say this Tennessee man's in some deep dish trouble. See, he just pled guilty porting an AK-47 rifle at Little Caesars employees, all because his $6 hot and ready pepperoni pizza was taking too long to make. After demanding free crazy bread for having to wait for his pie, this dumb criminal left and returned minutes later with an AK-47. Ain't no pizza worth that. He's dumb.
2: Yeah, yeah.
0: Thanks for staying up with us here on After Midnight with Granger Smith. 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

0: 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What's a sound to you that reminds you of summertime? 866-607-8383.
1: Man, it was always the sound of drag cars and drag bikes for me. That sound just takes me back. I spent a lot of time at the drag strips.

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I'll tell you about that, plus other things that went down on this day in history coming up in two songs.

0: talking about history. And he's even got the diploma to prove it. It's time for This Day in History on After Midnight with Granger Smith.
1: On this day, June the 26th, 1917, the first U.S. troops arrived in France during World War I. 1925, the movie Gold Rush, starring and directed by Charlie Chaplin, was released. 1945, the United Nations Charter was signed by 50 nations. 1977, Elvis made his last appearance on stage. 2018, Dolly Parton received her star on the Hollywood Walk of Fame. Some famous birthdays include pop singer Ariana Grande, slugger Derek Jeter, NFL star Michael Vick, actor Nick Offerman, and actor Chris O'Donnell. Those are just a few things that went down on this day in history.
0: You're up after midnight with Granger Smith. It's 4 days of superstar performances jam-packed into a three-hour television event. 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
1: 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You remember that guy? The host from Meat Eater, the wildly popular Netflix hunting show, and Hunting History on the History Channel. 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
10: 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My brother's been in Alaska for 25 years or something. Periodically, I'll be able to go sheep hunting and we just go. I can just go with him, you know. And man, that's like, it's the epitome of mountain hunting. Another favorite for me would be like hunting mule deer during the rut in late November is just a blast.
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So I brought this up last hour, and I still want to hear from you. What's a sound that's so nostalgic it reminds you of summertime? 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

0: We've got someone who stays connected to Nashville just for you. Her name is Ann Hudson. Ann, what do you got coming up in Nashville news?
1: 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I got a surprising little thing to tell you about Morgan Wallen coming up in your Nashville news next.

0: on his website. 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It is streaming today on Hulu. So make sure you check that out. Very entertaining. You get to see Florida Georgia Line get reunited in front of everyone. It was really great.
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1: And even the record deal I ended up signing with the boys, that got canned when they called it quits as a duo. They closed up shop on the record deal. 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

You know, I'm not sure hog tying is officially part of crew training these days, but some flight attendants jumped into action with one unruly passenger. Earl is going to be here next to share this dumb criminal story.

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0: The Dalton family in Shepherd, Montana lost their home to a brutal hailstorm, but their community really stepped up. One local woman, Joanna Polani, went above and beyond. 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And that is good news.
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4: 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And I knew that going in, even though I tried as hard as I could intellectually to make that book the silver bullet. But I realized that only God opens eyes. Sometimes we don't have ears to hear or eyes to see. Heather, I fully believed at the time that you wrote this email and the time that you read Like a River, you haven't had eyes to see. But what you missed in the book was the answer to your question. How do I make the past trauma thoughts go away? How do I put more positives into my life than negatives? And maybe that'll make them go away. And the answer is like this. We were all born sinners since the beginning of humanity. And we have rebelled against our Creator, a God that made us, that gave us hope and a life and a plan and peace. The only thing we deserve from that is banishment from the kingdom. God, knowing that we're doomed, entered humanity in the flesh himself to redeem it for himself.
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0: This is Emery LaBelle from Saskatchewan. I live in a small town called Nipawin. Anyways, I love your show. Keep it up. You play great music. Thanks. Have a great day and keep on doing what you're doing. Bye for now.
1: 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Thanks for listening.
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0: Hey, thanks for sharing your Friday, or at least part of it, here with me on After Midnight, y'all. Before you take off and get that Friday started, let me remind you, God is great and He is worthy of our praise. I'm Granger Smith, coming to y'all from the Yee Farm in Central Texas. 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
2: I'll just have a few laughs, maybe.
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0: There's Ella. Ella Langley, I just want to be her so bad. 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Here's what we got. Slight chance of rain. We pushed to the upper 80s today, kind of windy. And then the heat rolls in and the humidity tomorrow. Low 90s, a 105 heat index tomorrow.
1: Joey Chestnut, you know him. He's got like 18. No, he's going for his 18th mustard belt. He's a competitive eater, and he's, you know, Coney Island Trey.
0: Yeah, not just hot dogs either. He eats a lot of stuff.
1: Well, he was arrested getting physical with a fan at a bar. Joey recently has been accused of getting physical with a man at around March 21st. So that's been a while back, while at Joe's Grill in Westfield, Indiana. Joey tells the police he doesn't remember what happened because he was drunk that night, and the officer shows him a video.
2: You had just shaken this man's hand, and then the kid in the gray, and you attempt to shake hands, kind of pull him forward, and then you punch him in the face.
3: That was not a punch.
2: Right? He said it was a slap. And you can see him wince his head back, and he just kind of lays there. At that point, they keep saying that you said, "Are you mad, bro? Are you mad, bro? Why are you mad?" To which they couldn't figure out what had led to that. He said it was an open hand slap to the face. And as you can see, he just kind of tucked his head down because he really didn't know why that would have occurred.
0: Wow. Yeah. And they arrested him.
1: Yeah. And Joey told the guy that got him arrested, "Quit being such a weenie." See, hot dogs, weenie. Okay, thanks.
4: I'm Jeff Daly on the Cromwell Ag Radio Network. In the market yesterday, corn for September delivery fell 0.8%, 414.5 a bushel at the Board of Trade. Grains maintaining a lower trend ahead of next week's acreage report and weather forecast, still suggesting ample moisture for the Midwest, albeit temperatures are going to be on the rise. November soybeans fell 0.7% yesterday at 11.34 a bushel. September wheat fell 0.2% at 5.95¾. USDA's acreage report is due next week on the 30th. It's the next major catalyst for grain futures. The trend has been lower ahead of the report. That looks to have continued yesterday. No real evidence to argue that fund selling is ready to let up at any time, according to Matt Zeller of StoneX, although he said the acreage report could potentially provide some surprises. Grain futures did get support yesterday from a shift in weather expectations for the U.S. Corn Belt and Plains. The Weather Service Climate Prediction Center said that above average temperatures are expected in the entire eastern half of the U.S. over the next 6 to 10 days. The worst of the heat concentrating on the east side of the Mississippi, including Illinois, Indiana, and Ohio. Precip is expected to stay near normal through the central portion of the Corn Belt. I'm Jeff Daly.
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1: Yesterday, Carletta talked about Kane Brown hospitalized after being hit in the head with a golf ball. Kane and his friend were playing golf recently when one of his friends hit his shot, hit him in the ear, 23 stitches. Listen to Kane.
2: So I got hit in the ear with a golf ball. Like a lot of people, they think that the ball came over, you know, multiple fairways. This one, it was my own buddy. I went to the hospital, everything checked out. I just had a split ear and some swelling. But if it would have been right here or back here, I wouldn't be here. It was about 150 to 180 mile an hour ball, a 3-wood slice. Just enough time for me to do this. But I'm just glad I'm here. I'm supposed to fly out in the morning to Wisconsin. I'm on a bus just so that, you know, the pressure don't mess with my ear.
0: You know,
1: yeah.
0: The way he tells this story, it was a buddy.
1: Yes.
0: He must have been really close. I mean, they must have been playing together.
1: Yeah, they were playing together. You know how you stand around the tee?
0: Yes.
1: I think he was probably
0: too far in front.
1: Probably the side, you know, somebody sitting to the side of you, probably ahead of him a little bit. Should be behind you because, you know, if you're
0: you
1: not.
0: You never know.
1: Yeah, you know. And the shot.
0: Especially if one of us is playing.
1: Oh,
0: you
1: yeah.
0: never know
1: you
0: where
1: stand
0: it's going to go.
1: Behind, then you still might get hit.
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3: Storm team, windy today. We'll see a high in the upper 80s. We push into the low 90s tomorrow and Sunday with a heat index of 105. Just letting you know, it's going to be a hot weekend. From the First National Bank Foxo, it's Josh Ross. 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

0: Texas. Morgan Wallen with Ernest at 104.9 The Fox in Stafford and Frigo. Slight chance of rain today and windy. We'll see a high in the upper 80s today. And it's going to be hot all weekend. Going to be hot.
1: The British are coming. The British are coming. We interrupt the beginning of the Revolutionary War to bring you this breaking news. 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
0: 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It is 5:55. Here's your Cade Storm Team forecast for Jonesboro and all of Fox Country. We'll have about a 50% chance of rain today. Boy, you can feel that dew point. Remember I told you it was 70 yesterday? Well, it's 75 this morning. The dew point is 75, and man, you can really feel it.
1: Was I dreaming? I thought I heard thunder last night.
0: May have.
1: Yeah.
0: We had some storms move in from the west that were kind of scattered around. They've kind of played out now, but we've got about a 50% chance for some more rain today. Humid, I mentioned that, upper 80s. Tomorrow we'll be in the low 90s with a 105 heat index.
1: Thanks a lot.
0: And Sunday, 107 heat index with low 90s, and I don't even want to tell you, it's going to get hotter next week.
1: Count me out, I'm not doing it.
0: 76 is the tip right now, Stafford Frigo. Let us be the first to tell you,
2: it's Friday! Friday is my favorite, Friday is my favorite, Friday is my favorite day.
1: Not only that, it's an Outlaw of Country weekend.
0: Boy, I tell you, this Fox Country summer, we're loving it. And all weekend long, we're going to be playing country music from the rough side of town.
1: Oh, I like that.
0: We're talking about, you know, some of the nostalgia outlaw artists and some of the outlaw artists of today. We're gonna do it all weekend.
1: Coming up this morning, Mr. Entertainment. I bet she's got movies. Is he going to talk about the new Supergirl movie?
0: Is that out?
1: I believe it is this weekend.
0: Okay.
1: Dolly Parton has opened up her first truck stop, Trey.
0: I saw that, and she was there.
1: Yes.
0: She was there, buddy.
1: It's called Dolly's Tennessee Travel Shop.
0: How about that?
1: Or Travel Stop, I'm sorry. And I wonder if she's going after Bucky's.
0: It didn't look like it. Dude, you got to be big to go after Bucky's.
1: You got to be big to go after Bucky's. Even people in Europe know about Bucky's.
0: I think it's a nice, convenience truck stop
1: kind of. Yes.
0: But is she going after Bucky's?
1: Yeah. Mm. And you mentioned it is a truck stop. See, Bucky's does not have trucks.
0: That's right. No trucks.
1: No big trucks.
0: Yeah. So there you go.
3: Let's do this.
4: It's Joke O'Clock.
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1: As the ship began to sink, the captain addressed the crew, "Is there any one of you who is religious?" Well, the voice from the back of the crew member said, "Well, I pray regularly. So yeah, I'm religious." And the captain said, "Good. You could pray while the rest of us put on our life jackets, we're one short."
0: Oh, no! No! One short!
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2: 76 degrees, 601. Good morning, Fox Country. A scary crash on Highway 1 South sent a FedEx driver to the hospital after her van rear-ended a pickup truck and caught fire. Witnesses say the van may have been carrying ammunition or firearms. Video from a nearby business shows what appear to be explosions and projectiles going off as the vehicles burned. The owner of a Southwest Drive-In Valley View massage parlor is under arrest after a months-long investigation into allegations of sexual assault and prostitution. Na Lee, the owner of Tree Massage, is charged with second-degree promoting prostitution. Investigators say that case is still ongoing. Details at JonesboroRightNow.com and the Jonesboro Right Now app. Jonesboro's new sports complex hit a major milestone yesterday with a topping out ceremony. It marked the completion of the building's structure, and the facility got a new name in the process. First Community Bank is now the facility's namesake after signing a 15-year, $4.5 million partnership deal. So what was the Ridge Athletic Center? Now it's officially known as the First Community Bank Sportsplex. How about that? 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
3: Couple of games in the Major League. Cubs 4-3 beating the Mets. The Rays over the Royals 13-2. United States only wanted to get through its final World Cup group stage Thursday without an injury or red card, while Turkey was playing for a face-saving victory, beating the U.S. 3-2. The WNBA has suspended Phoenix Alyssa Thomas for one game after she made contact with her fist to Caitlin Clark's throat in Wednesday night's matchup against Indiana. That is a look at Fox Country Sports the way I read it.
2: The Kate Storm team, we've got a chance of some rain today. Thunder, 50% chance, and it's more humid. Upper 80s for a high today. We cross into the low 90s tomorrow and Sunday, and so does the heat index, pushing up to 105 to 107 over the weekend. It's 76 right now. 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

0: soundtrack of an Arkansas summer. Morgan Wallet, 6'11", Stafford & Frigo, 50% is the rain chance today. More humidity, higher temperatures, upper 80s, pushing into the low 90s tomorrow and Sunday. We are at 76 right now.
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3: Right now at the right time, too, with summer coming on, woo! Hot temperatures, woo! America 250, woo! All excited about that.
0: Golly, that's next week, man.
3: Yeah.
0: A week from tomorrow.
3: 250th birthday.
0: Is the 4th of July, 250 years of our country.
3: Yes.
0: That's pretty wild.
3: You know, we've had, I did a little reel on it yesterday. As far as American flag goes, we've had 27 versions of the American flag.
0: You're kidding me.
3: Yes, since June 14, 1777.
0: How long have we had this? 50 stars?
3: It's the longest.
0: 16 stripes?
3: Yeah, I'm not sure, but it's the longest version.
0: Okay, so we've had this version of the flag longer than any.
3: Yeah.
0: Okay.
3: Of the 27.
0: Gotcha.
3: Yeah, 13 stripes, 13 original colonies. You got the 50 stars, 50 states.
0: So we had 48 states. Then we added, who did we add first, Alaska or Hawaii?
3: I don't know who.
0: I can't remember. I think it may have been Alaska.
3: Was the last? Or
0: I'm trying to think, who did we add 49th?
3: Probably, I think Alaska.
0: And then we added Hawaii.
3: Yeah.
0: But that's been a long time because...
3: Just as soon as I say that.
0: We had Hawaii when you know, Japan attacked Pearl Harbor. That was already...
3: 1940.
0: That would be 42.
3: Yeah.
0: 41, 42.
3: Yeah, so we had Hawaii then.
0: So. Yeah. But so whenever we bought
3: Alaska from Russia.
0: Yeah.
3: I'm not sure where we got Hawaii from. I haven't done my history on
0: that. I don't know if Vladimir still owned Alaska today and we said something about buying it today, I'm not sure he'd sell it to us.
3: You don't think he would?
0: Because we wanted it so we'd be close to them.
3: Yeah.
0: You know, we wanted to be able to keep an eye on those guys.
3: Well, not only that, there's a lot of minerals there.
0: That's true.
3: You have a lot of gold. There was a gold rush there in Alaska.
0: There's oil up there, too, I think.
3: You got oil up there. You know, but I don't think anybody is selling any property as far as countries.
0: Well, I tell you.
3: Nowadays, because we kind of got a blowback when we started talking Iceland.
0: I saw those pictures.
3: Or Greenland or whatever.
0: Brett, when he was up in that area, Alaskan cruise that he did last week. And man, it's just beautiful. That is just beautiful country up there.
3: Unbelievable. And you know, and you wonder, you know, you take pictures, you take videos. You know, I've done it many times. I show people, oh, yeah, that is nice. It doesn't do it any justice.
0: And that's what Brett said. You take pictures of all those mountains and glaciers and stuff, and you try to put that, capture all that in a screen with a picture.
3: You're wanting to share it with people. I want you, look at this. Oh yeah, it's real nice.
0: Okay, so 1959, we added both of them. Alaska first, Hawaii second. We added Alaska in January of 59, and so Hawaii was not a state.
3: How'd you come up with that so quick?
0: Paul did it.
3: I know you did.
0: No, I mean, you know, yeah, I got yeah. Some, yeah, 59.
3: At the same time?
0: Well, January 59, we did Alaska, and Hawaii we did in August. Both in 59, though. So that means Hawaii was not, must have just been a territory in the 40s.
3: That's odd.
0: Yeah.
3: Because we had a base there and every other thing. But I mean, okay.
0: Yeah.
3: I did not know this.
0: All right. There you go. 6:15, Stafford & Frigo.
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5: I'm Jeff Alley on the Cromwell Ag Radio Network. September corn yesterday rose 2%, 424 and a quarter a bushel at the Board of Trade. Traders covering their short positions amid improved risk appetite. Soybeans for November delivery were up 2% yesterday, 1157 and a half. September wheat rose 0.9% at 601 and a quarter a bushel. Grain traders were seen as doing some short covering ahead of the end of the month and quarter next week. I think we're seeing the return of risk buying as well, according to Carl Setzer of Consensus Ag Consulting. A recent commitment of traders report from the CFTC showed growing short positions in grains, particularly corn. Traders have space to cover some short positions ahead of the start of July and the third quarter of 2026. For soybeans, grain traders added in risk premium and also account for the potential labor strike among Argentine oilseed processors. The dispute centers on pay, with labor seeking a larger wage increase. Exporters are pushing for inflation-linked monthly adjustments. According to one analyst, the risk is said to be real, though not yet particularly certain. Drought Monitor data published yesterday showing small improvements to dryness in some crop-growing states. I'm Jeff Nally.
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1: Kind of got a rock beat to it.
0: Yeah, it does. Rocky Mountain Load, Stafford and Frigo, 625. Looking for a high in the upper 80s today. Add some humidity and a 50% chance of rain. 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That's the biggest fireworks show in Freedom Fest history as we celebrate America's 250th birthday, especially now that we know officially that Alaska and Hawaii both became states in the same year, 1959. What'd you say, Alaska or Hawaii was a territory?
2: Territory before a state, yeah.
0: Wow.
2: And it was a territory, I guess, when, we were over there with Pearl Harbor.
0: Well, and Puerto Rico.
2: Many things.
0: Is a U.S. territory.
2: Yeah, so really, technically, I would say that, Alaska is older than Hawaii
0: by a few months.
2: Yeah.
0: 8 months as a state.
2: Became a state. 1959.
0: So the current flag.
2: I'll pay attention next time.
0: The current flag would have happened in sometime after 59 then.
2: It looks like it. Yeah. Longest version.
0: Wow. I wish I had I need to find a flag. This is a very specific request that I have. If you buy a flag, like a flag kit,
2: yeah,
0: at one of the lumber companies, Barton's or somewhere else, okay? It's the pole, the mount that comes with it is a flat mount. So that means it's got to go up against something flat.
2: Yours is you're talking about?
0: I say if you buy one.
2: Okay.
0: Okay? I need one that has a rounded mount so that it'll fit on like a column.
2: Yeah.
0: Like a porch column.
2: Vertically?
0: Huh?
2: You want the mount to be vertical?
0: I need it to be rounded so that it fits up against the column. Because if you've got a flat mount,
2: yeah,
0: you're trying to mount it against a curved surface, and that won't work. I need one that's got a curve to it. And I tell you, I cannot find one.
2: Yeah.
0: You know, I know that people mount flags to columns, but how do they do it? You know what I mean?
2: Is there a difference because your column is rounded? Is that what it is?
0: Have you ever seen a column that's not rounded?
2: Well, I've seen, are you being a smart aleck?
0: Yeah.
2: Okay.
0: A little bit.
2: Yeah. Okay, what if you, what about, pillar or whatever it is? Or a, never mind, I'll quit talking.
3: Here's a better.
2: Because that look comes over your face where I'm going to be the idiot out of this.
3: No. Here's a question. Here's a good follow-up for you. Well, let's ask him this. Do you have to put it on this particular column?
0: Well,
3: do you have to?
0: I can't find another place other than, you know where I used to have it? I used to have it on my mailbox. That's flat, but that's down there at the street. I want it on my house.
3: Is it too much walking for you?
0: What?
3: Going all the way down to put the flag?
0: No, it's too low. It's too the flag should be on the house. And I just can't figure out how to mount it to that column. I really want to do that before the 4th of July.
3: Well,
0: really
3: you better hurry. You better hurry. It's next week.
2: No, he usually wastes the night before to ask this.
0: No, I've been talking about it since Memorial Day weekend.
3: Not with us.
0: I've been looking.
3: You know, my wife got real patriotic a few months ago, and we hung an American flag, and we had trouble with it. We had trouble getting it to stay up because, like, wind would come and it would, like, blow
0: down. Where'd you mount it? On your balcony?
3: On a balcony, yes.
0: Well, okay, that's a tough. That's a tough place to mount a flag.
3: And I'll tell you, after a while, we decided
0: take it down.
3: It's
0: so, how did you try to mount it with wire ties or something?
3: That was part of it. But we bought one of those kits, and it didn't end up working. And currently, our flag has our property has no flag.
2: Have you asked the guy across from you with the balcony that has his mounted?
3: He obviously knows what he's doing. He has three flags across the street from us. You should holler at George.
2: Why didn't you ask him?
3: I didn't want to admit defeat.
0: No, you know what?
3: You should talk to George.
0: You got to just ask. You got to just go over and say, George, look, I bought this. I can't get it. You've got these beautiful. Help me. And I guarantee you, know what you were talking about, George. I can't think of George's last name, but it's George's Jewelry.
3: Yeah.
0: And
3: George and Denise.
0: Yeah, George and Denise. George would love to help you.
3: Let me just put that back on you. George would love to help you.
0: No, he doesn't. His is not a column. He's not mounted on a column.
3: I believe it is. I think it's on a column.
0: No, it's on his balcony.
3: But his balcony is round. The columns?
0: Well, I'll take a look at that.
3: Take a look at that.
2: Is this all evolving into you want somebody to come over and do it for you?
0: I want somebody to tell me how to do it. I can't figure it out. Okay. I can't figure it
3: have
0: out.
3: Have you used our friend ChatGPT?
0: Yes, I have. And the only thing it comes up with is this deal where you go and you buy those big, and I can't think what the official name is in them. I call them a screw strap is what I call it. And it wants you to take two straps and wrap it all the way around the column.
3: Yeah.
0: But then you've got that two straps wrapped around the column.
3: May I suggest, why don't you just buy a patriotic T-shirt and just wear that around on the 4th? That would be easier. Why don't you go to Freedom Fest and wear something patriotic then?
0: I probably will.
3: That'll be enough.
0: Toy Story's out again this weekend. I guess we're talking about that.
3: I think it's going to be number one for sure. Not against this drivel that's coming out this weekend. I'm just saying.
0: All right. God bless America. 6:31.
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0: 75 degrees, 635. Good morning, Fox Country. A wind man is in trouble. Police say he rented a car in Jonesboro a few weeks ago. Well, he never brought it back, even after Enterprise called him and emailed him multiple times.
2: Wow.

0: 46-year-old Christopher Reed eventually pulled over in Wynn while still driving the vehicle, now facing a felony theft charge. A Perigo woman is facing 147 charges. Police say she used her towing company to steal and illegally resell vehicles. She was repossessing cars without any legal authority and then falsifying paperwork to cover her tracks. 45-year-old Heather Patterson, owner of Prestige Towing, was booked into the Greene County Detention Center after detectives say they found a mountain of fraudulent documents at her home. Jonesboro Right Now will occasionally post letters to the editor on our site, giving citizens a chance to make their opinion known. Well, a Jonesboro woman is speaking out about what she calls a years-long pattern of neglect on the city's north side, where she says residents walk along roads with no sidewalks or shoulders, and kids ride bikes with no safety signs. That's despite repeated promises from city and county officials, she says. You can read her letter at JonesboroRightNow.com and on the Jonesboro Right Now app. Sports brought to you by NEA Golf Cars, home to the largest selection of street-legal golf carts in the area. 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
1: Couple of scores in the Major League. 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
2: Fox Country Weather. Hey guys, we have scattered showers moving through the area as we go through the day on Friday. We'll see a mix of some sun and clouds through the afternoon, but I do think we're going to have those scattered shower chances for a majority of the day. Now, as we go into the afternoon, a severe threat is with us. Level 1 out of 5 for areas like Jonesboro, Paragould, and Walnut Ridge would have a level 2 risk as you get closer to the Arkansas and Missouri state line. Damaging winds, the main threat, then followed by a flooding threat. Then a few areas of rotation can't be completely ruled out as well. Well, with that system passing overnight, dropping into the 70s, heading into the day on Saturday, we'll see some sunshine, but we can get some scattered storms developing as we go through the afternoon and evening as well for the day on Saturday. 90s as we head into the day on Sunday, and we continue with middle to upper 90s through next week. Heat index values likely to soar between 105 and 110 degrees. This is Kate Storm Team meteorologist Micah Stevens on 104.9 The Fox.
0: Thanks, Micah. We got a complex of rain moving through the spring Field, West Plains area, and it's moving west to east, so that's going to stay north of us. Other than that, just some scattered little light sprinkles here and there on the radar. 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
1: 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Mackenzie Ritzman, celebrating a birthday. Cassie Cullums, James Gray, Trey Moody, Raven Ferguson, Kayla Teague, Joseph Scott, Bobby Heydrich, also Donnie Hampton Sr., and Austin Matheny.

0: saw both of those guys on the CMA Fest show last night. Shabuzi was on there singing a new song, He's Got Out. And Jelly Roll was on there singing a song, Keep Your Hands Up. Put your hands up. It's another Jelly Roll song I guess he's got coming out. Hey, looking for high in the upper 80s today. Keep listening to win a hybrid gas pellet Apex grill and a freezer full of meat. Hey, Bill's Cost Plus D&W Outdoors. We'll have another keyword for you at about 8:10 this morning. Stavern and Frigo. We are at 75 degrees right now. 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
1: Courtesy word from the book of Hebrews. Without faith, it is impossible to please God, because anyone who comes to him must believe that he exists, and he rewards those who earnestly seek him. Hebrews chapter 11, verse 6.

0: Welcome to the weekend.
1: Yeah.
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1: You know, Jim's already got the guy in his neighborhood that's got a Generac spotted. So,
2: yeah.
1: if Jim's power goes out, he'll be going to that guy's house.
2: He'll be like, hey, I'm your neighbor. I'm Jim Frigo.
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2: I hope he lives close by. 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All right, so several options in the movie department. Let me go on the record to say that I still think Toy Story 5 is going to come out on top.
1: I say it did this 160 weekend. Million. I say it'll do, you think it'll do another 80?
2: I think 80 will be close. Maybe a little less than that. Maybe more like 60 or 70. Make a note of that. I said 60 or 70. You said 80.
1: 80, yeah.
3: Have they got your money yet, Trey? Have you gone yet?
1: No, I have not.
3: Have not gone?
2: I think you and Tracy might like to see that.
3: Yeah, you and Tracy
1: go. No, Jenna wants to see it.
2: Really?
1: Yes.
2: Well, I'd make her pay for her own concession.

0: The Death of Robin Hood. That's Hugh Jackman. It's rated R. It looks a little rough. It does look cinematic. It's another, you know, variation on the story of Robin Hood. It's one of those movies, in my opinion, without seeing it, that looks cool, but it's not going to be that great of a story.
1: Well, it's been out. I mean, we talked about it last weekend. It didn't do very good last weekend.
0: You saying it came out last weekend?
1: Yeah.
0: That's not what my records show.
1: We talked about it.
2: What was that, Robin Hood?
1: Yes.
2: I don't remember that.
0: No, I don't think so. I think this is its opening weekend.
1: Okay.
0: Well, that's just, hey, that's what I think.
2: I don't fight over it. It's out.
0: Listen. Okay. I tell you what, if you want to fight over something, let's fight over Supergirl. I'd rather get hit in the head with a hammer than see Supergirl personally.
2: Now, wait a minute.
0: That's just my opinion.
2: Supergirl.
0: I think conceptually it's flawed from the beginning. I don't think men like to watch women in powerful situations where they're running the show. And I don't think women like to watch women in powerful situations like this. Mark my words, Supergirl, it's going to bomb this weekend. I'm telling you, nobody's going to care.
2: Who is Supergirl?
0: I don't even recognize the actress.
2: Oh.
0: She's like, is she Superman's baby mama? I mean, I don't know what's going on with this. It's PG-13. She hooks up on some sort of journey of vengeance and justice. Somebody does something.
2: When I go to Toy Story, I'll check the trailer for Supergirl and see what it looks like.
0: Well, I've seen the trailer. Oh. It just remember I said it's not going to do any money this
2: weekend.
0: It's
2: going to bomb. You said
0: bomb is the word I use.
2: That's what you said.
0: And I also said I would rather get hit in the head with a hammer. And last thing is a movie called Lucky Strike. It's based on a true story. It's rated R. It's a wounded American soldier trapped behind German lines during the Battle of the Bulge. So it's, is that World War II?
2: Battle of the Bulge?
0: Is that World War II? Or one? I think it's World War II. The thing is, it stars Scott Eastwood. Recognize that name? He's Clint's son. And it also stars Colin Hanks. Do you recognize that name?
2: Is that Tom's?
0: Tom's son.
2: Oh.
0: So, I mean, it looks good, but it's probably not going to make any money because it's buried under Tom Hanks' movie himself with Toy Story 5. So those are my predictions. They're a little bold, but that's just how I roll. Have a great weekend. My name is Brett, but if you don't mind, I'd rather be referred to as
3: Mr. Entertainment.

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0: kinds of songs that some people kind of get after Luke Bryan about.
1: Really?
0: Yeah.
1: I don't see why.
0: You know, kick the dust up.
1: Dust up, a cup up.
0: Can you lift your cup up?
1: Yeah, just AI, give me a song.
0: See? I bet somebody wrote that. That was long before AI got to be
1: I know it is,
0: thing,
1: but yeah, you know? They've been giving them heat about it.
0: Yeah, Luke Bryan and Stabbing a Free Go. Hey, it's 6:55. Hey, it's Friday.
1: It's Friday, our favorite day. Thank you for joining. You know, I ran into somebody the other day. I was in some store. We listen to you all the time. And I always think, do people really listen to us? Are they just saying that?
0: Yeah, exactly. Did you pin her down? Did you ask her something specific?
1: I need to. I'm going to start doing that.
0: When somebody says, hey, Jim, man, we listen to you every morning. Oh, really? What do we do at about 7:15 every day? Well, you

0: Carletta on from Nashville.
1: Exactly.
0: I mean, just see if they know. Do you know the show? Remember, we used to do that. Do you know the show?
1: Yeah, I forgot. I forget a lot of those little, I guess you could say, features that we've done over the last, 29 years?
0: Yeah, that was the deal where, do you know the show? We'd ask you things that we did on the show that morning. And if you knew, you won. We also used to do, remember, Frigo the Fiasco.
1: We did that.
0: I have people ask me about that a lot.
1: And we do Time Out for Spanish.
0: Oh, yeah.
1: That after a while we thought, you know, this might be a little bit racist.
0: We used to be funny.
1: At one time.
2: Hey. It's Stafford and Frigo's Fox Clips.
1: I was going to show you something before we do this. We went by and delivered to Truman Family Dentistry yesterday. But I want you to look as we walk in the lobby. I'm going to hand this over to you.
0: Okay.
1: Look in the background.
0: Well, I see messages from Chelsea.
1: Come on, man. There you go.
0: Where is it? Hey, Fox. They've got us on the streaming TV.
1: Yes, streaming TV.
0: How about that?
1: Down at Truman.
0: Wow.
1: This morning. Thank you very much.
0: Truman Family Dental.
1: Yeah. Look, we were down there delivering
0: Network
1: Baskin Robbins.
0: How about that?
1: Yeah.
0: All right.
1: Dolly opened up her first truck stop. It's called Dolly's Truck Travel Stop. Here's a jingle.
3: Tennessee and travel stops. Tennessee and travel stops. Come on in. You're welcome here. Just make yourself at home. At my Tennessee and travel stops, everyone belongs. We have all you need in your comings and your goings. Now don't forget to stop and visit me. Can I fill her up? You know I'll always love you. So don't forget to stop and visit me. Tennessee and travel stop.
1: Was her voice changing through the years a little bit?
0: She's 80.
1: Yeah,
0: you know,
1: pronouncing word, you know, like
0: Tennessean. Yeah. I like that. The Tennessean travel stop.
1: Isn't that great though? A city in Massachusetts thinking about limiting bar and restaurants to serving guests one drink per 30 minutes. One drink per 30 minutes. I'm sure we're talking alcoholic beverages.
0: I would think so.
1: And some people say, I know we don't really drink one every 30 minutes, but still is the point.
4: I don't usually drink more than one drink per 30 minutes, but I really don't like when people tell me what to do. So I'm not a huge fan of that rule.
5: I think it sounds like a strange rule. Back in Norway, you have, if people get too much, that's when you have to stop.
6: Just come out of nowhere, and honestly, I haven't read the bill, but I know the basis of it, and it sounds a bit crazy, and I don't know how you could implement it. How could you police every person in the bar? It's just impossible.
0: Yeah, I was thinking the same thing. How could you implement it? I'm just picturing, you know, you got 6 or 8 guys sitting at a bar.
1: Yeah.
0: How do you run a clock on
1: be
0: all
1: like
0: of them?
1: Casa Bonita, you pull up the flag or put down
0: something,
1: the flag.
0: I mean, they'd almost have to have each chair defined in the cash register.
1: Yeah.
0: And when you tried to ring one up for chair 4, it wouldn't let you if they were under the 30 minutes.
1: Or every table have one of those. Remember the cooking timers?
0: Ding!
1: Time for another drink! Hey, Jimmy Fallon, we put together kind of some throwback jokes about summer.
7: A lot of people have road trips planned this summer, but I just saw that gas stations all over the country could run out of gas in the coming months. It's going to be a tough summer, especially because gasoline is the main ingredient in White Claw Surge.
8: Red Lobster launched its Festival of Summer Sips, which includes the Purple Haze cocktail made with Dr. Dre and Snoop Dogg's gin, Desert Pear, lemonade, and sparkling gold shimmer. 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Nobody wants lobster. 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
10: Oh, boy, you can feel that humidity in the air this morning. Your glasses will probably fog up when you walk outside the door. 78 degrees, a 73-degree dew point at 7:05. 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Scary crash on Highway 1 South sent a FedEx driver to the hospital after her van rear-ended a pickup truck and caught fire. Witnesses say the van may have been carrying ammunition or firearms. Video from a nearby business shows what appear to be explosions and projectiles going off as the vehicles burned. You can see video of that burning taking place at JonesboroRightNow.com and the Jonesboro Right Now app. The owner of a Southwest Drive Valley View massage parlor is under arrest after a months-long investigation into allegations of sexual assault and prostitution. Na Lee, the owner of Tree Massage, is charged with second-degree promoting prostitution. Investigators say the case is still ongoing. Jonesboro's new sports

0: Complex hit a major milestone yesterday with a topping out ceremony marking the completion of the building structure, and the facility got a new name in the process. First Community Bank is now the facility's namesake after signing a 15-year, $4.5 million partnership deal. What was the Ridge Athletic Center will now officially be known as the First Community Bank Sportsplex. Man, that is a huge facility out there.
1: Really is. Really
0: I
1: mean, is.
0: I can't wait.
1: What is that? Do the math. $300,000 a year?
0: Roughly.
1: Yeah, something like that.
0: 15 years.
1: Yeah.
0: So thanks to First Community Bank for stepping up. Sports brought to you by Delta Crawfish in the Cajun Cafe. Flags are up! Crawfish season is in. So big, red, fresh, and oh, so good. Delta Craw in Jonesboro and Paragould.
1: Cubs 4-3 beating the Mets, Rays over the Royals 13-2. United States only wanted to get through its final World Cup group stage match Thursday night, last night, without an injury or a red card, while Turkey was playing for a face-saving victory.
0: Yeah.
1: They beat the U.S. 3-2. You like volleyball? Arkansas State Volleyball unveiled its 2026 schedule. Three 2025 NCAA tournament teams, including reigning national championship Texas A&M, highlight the 27-match slate. A-State will host 10 matches, beginning with an A-State Invitational September the 18th through the 20th inside First National Bank Arena. We'll compete in 11 road contests. We've got a busy year ahead. That is a look at Fox Country Sports. The way I read it.
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3: Hey guys, we have scattered showers moving through the area as we go through the day on Friday. We'll see a mix of some sun and clouds through the afternoon, but I do think we're going to have those scattered shower chances for a majority of the day. Now, as we go into the afternoon, a severe threat is with us. Level 1 out of 5 for areas like Jonesboro, Paragould, and Walnut Ridge. We'd have a level 2 risk as you get closer to the Arkansas and Missouri state line. Damaging winds, the main threat, then followed by a flooding threat. Then a few areas of rotation can't be completely ruled out as well with that system passing. Overnight, dropping into the 70s, heading into the day on Saturday. We'll see some sunshine, but we can get some scattered storms developing as we go through the afternoon and evening as well for the day on Saturday. 90s as we head into the day on Sunday. And we continue with middle to upper 90s through next week. Heat index values likely to soar between 105 and 110 degrees. This is Kate Storm Team meteorologist Micah Stevens on 104.9 The Fox.
0: 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Stafford and Frigo.
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2: Come on, everybody. 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

0: Chachi, it's Friday. 713, your Kate Storm Team forecast. Sunshine, we got a 50% chance of rain today and a little more humidity. You'll feel that this morning when you walk out, trust me. Upper 80s. Tonight, we drop to the mid-70s, and then tomorrow, we cross that 90-degree threshold with a 105 heat index tomorrow and 107 on Sunday. And you don't even want to talk about Monday, let me just tell you. It's a 78 already, dew point 73, so yeah, it's sticky. 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
3: Good morning. Happy Friday.
0: Hey, same to you. And Ella, tickets go on sale at 10 this morning.
2: Yay! Hey,
0: Carletta. You know anybody?
4: You know anybody that gets free tickets?
0: Hey, Carletta.
3: I know lots of people, but nobody that's going to give anybody free tickets.
0: Come on,
2: No free tickets.
0: Come on, Carletta. You know somebody. Come on.
3: It is a rough world out there right now.
0: Well, I know it was a crazy day on the pre-sale yesterday, and then we got the general on sale this morning. We'll see how that goes, you know?
3: I'm going to be interested to see how fast some of these shows sell out.
0: Man.
3: Because I think it's going to happen for sure.
0: Yep, I agree.
3: Yeah. So we've got an update on the charges that were brought against Bailey Zimmerman whenever he was accused of trashing the hotel room in New Mexico, causing $16,000 worth of property damage. And of course, one of those was a felony charge for criminal damage to property. So according to the local authorities in Albuquerque, the attorney's office dismissed the charges because, quote, full restitution was made for the damages.
0: Hey, he wrote a check. He wrote a check. How about that?
3: So good job, Bailey and Bailey's lawyers for stepping up and just doing the right thing.
0: Wow. Well, Bailey, maybe you learned a little, just back off a little, brother. Back off.
3: Right? Yeah. I mean, we only want the best for him. I think he is still very young and he kind of got thrust into a limelight that I know is very hard to manage.
0: Well, I know on CMA Fest show last night, I noticed he performed in white pants. White pants.
3: He does that a lot. Man, he's a no big jeans. Fan of some white pants.
0: No jeans for him, buddy. White jeans for him.
3: Yes, absolutely. And we also have a little controversy happening right now on social media with Ernest and a product that's called Planet Deep Blue. So essentially, the woman that owns Product Deep Blue, which is an independent company who is making merchandise. The name of her company is Deep Blue to try to help bring awareness to the oceans. She only uses sustainable resources to make the clothing. So her clothing is a little more expensive, but she doesn't use any like polyester blends or synthetic blends or anything like that.
0: And she's going to save the ocean with this or something?
3: Well, yes, a portion of her proceeds, I guess, do go back into like those charitable organizations that are helping to clean up the oceans and things like that. So she is on a mission, apparently, to change what is called the fast fashion world. Ernest's new album is called Deep Blue. And apparently he had reached out to her, sent her what they call their DNA box, which is kind of like a box that is like a starter pack of ideas of things that they're going to do for merch and the all of the different photos and things like that, the font, everything, to try to do a collab with her. And whenever it was all said and done, it was going to end up being like $180 for a hoodie. And he said, I can't charge my customers that, or my listeners. And so they didn't come through with the collab. Well, now she is calling that he is doing copyright infringement. She posted a video about it on social media. He's had to respond in the last 24 hours with another video of his. She's responded again. He's responded again. It is a big old mess.
0: Wow. Oh. all over the name, basically, and all of that.
3: Yeah. What's wild about it is that at first, the video that she posted made it seem like what she was most upset was about is that the merch that he's selling is made with a polyester blend. But now she's, in the second video, she's saying that it's really about the trademark. He, of course, in both of the videos that he has posted, has very much taken the high road and has even encouraged his fans to go over and purchase her products. And he was like, I think she's doing something that's really cool. And it's unfortunate that we've gotten to this point.
0: Wow. But he wanted to do something with her, but what was going to come from her was going to cost his fans too much, basically.
3: It was going to cost everybody too much money. And he was like, I can't ask them to spend $200 on a hoodie.
0: Gotcha.
3: Yeah. So anyway, if you're interested in it, you can watch all of the back and forth videos. And there's some definitely interesting comments that are happening on these videos as well. So anyway, if you want to like get the popcorn out, it's a good popcorn episode right now. And then finally, we do have a lot of new music out today since it is Friday. Luke Bryan dropped Made It a Memory. Dan and Shay dropped Marry You Again. Miranda Lambert released Till the Going's Gone. And Dylan Scott dropped Dear Big City.
0: All right. Four big releases today.
3: Yes. All right. Well, that is all from Nashville today. Keep your gossip close to yourself, everybody.
0: Yeah.
3: It's getting wild out there. From Nashville, I'm Carletta. Hey, Fox.
0: Hey, Fox.
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1: The only two things in life that make it worth living is guitars tuned good and firm, feeling women.

0: so good, buddy. Waylon and Willie and Luckenbach, Texas. That's just a hint of what you're going to get started at 3 this afternoon.
1: Yeah.
0: When we officially kick off our Fox Country Summer Outlaws of Country Weekend.
1: Why not? Bring back the Outlaws.
0: Johnny Cash, you got Waylon and Willie, you got Loretta Lynn, and then you got, you know, today, Morgan, Lainey, Ella.
1: Sure.
0: So
1: that gonna throw it all in there.
0: Yeah, starting at 3 this afternoon with 104.9 The Fox. Hey, it's Friday, buddy. How about that?
1: Our favorite day.
0: Woo! 1 week from 4th of July tomorrow. That's the day. 1 week away.
1: Yeah.
0: And, boy, I tell you, you're starting to see a lot. I saw where ABC is going to do a 24-hour broadcast, 24 hours straight, about America 250 and our 250th birthday.
1: Right. It's really great. If you ever, you know what, you know, you and I, or me anyway, you know, I was so bored in school, you know, with history, had to go through that. But right now it means so much. It puts everything in place, especially when you go back to the American Revolution and you see what the country did, you know, and crossing the Delaware and everything like that. It was just fabulous.
0: Some of the
1: American Revolution.
0: It was crazy. And, you know,
1: we're a very young country, you know.
0: There's a lot of ways that you can, if you don't think you really paid attention, like you're talking about back when we were learning history, there's a lot of great programs that'll help. You know, that Tom Hanks World War II series that's on?
1: Yeah.
0: That is a great series where he's narrating it. And
1: yeah.
0: And I think there's like 8 or 10 episodes on the first season. But it's just, I mean, to go back and see every little kind of minute piece of that war, that was just, dude, that was crazy.
1: Yeah.
0: I mean, we think that we're living in the craziest of times right now because you got our involvement with Iran, you got Ukraine and Russia, you got all this stuff going on. Dude, it was crazy what was going on back then. And, you know, to sort of relive that.
1: Well, it disturbs me, too. We got a lot of people here that, oh, America, not a great, oh, we're a horrible, you know, and it's just, you know, I just hope we celebrate it. Hope we celebrate America with gratitude.
0: Well, I tell you what, we're going to blow up some fireworks next Saturday night. That's for darn sure.
1: Sure, why not?
0: Freedom Fest. We've moved it out to the Arkansas State Campus. Going to be a lot of stuff going on. You got the cornhole tournament inside the arena. You got the Show and Shine, the car show out on the arena parking lot. You've got the Delta Symphony Orchestra concert inside the Fowler Center. And then, of course, at 9:30, we're going to shoot the fireworks. And we're going to shoot them from the football practice field. So if you know where that is, right next to the pond, the pavilion pond, you could park in football parking, arena parking, baseball. You'll be able to park plenty of parking.
1: Sure.
0: And it's all free. And we're going to get you in and out of there as easy as we possibly can.
1: Nothing says America like a cold one and blowing up stuff.
0: Blowing up a bunch of fireworks. That's what I'm saying. And now.
1: And now.
0: Stafford and Frigo present our

0: trivia question. Hey, today is
1: Take Your Dog to Work Day.
0: What?
1: Yeah, and Fat City Steak and Grill House. Let's do this.
2: For the best food at the most fun, Fat City Steak and Grill House.
0: All right.
1: Yeah, Take Your Dog to Work Day. Don't you like to go into business and they got their dog there? I always like that.
0: I like dogs.
1: You know, the dog's usually laying in the business and he'll come up to greet you.
0: I've only had one dog. At a business that made me a little nervous. I tell you where it is, and he won't. I don't think he'll mind me mentioning it. Up at Paragol Communications.
1: Yeah.
0: You know where we?
1: Yes, I know the dog.
0: You know the dog?
1: Yeah, I know the dog.
0: It's a German Shepherd.
1: He's a nice dog, intimidating.
0: He's intimidating.
1: He's very intimidating.
0: If he got mad.
1: Well, any dog, if they get mad.
0: I know, but he even looks.
1: No, you got to watch out for the little ones.
0: I know.
1: Like, you know, remember Ricky? You got to watch out for Ricky's, man.
0: That dog never liked me.
1: Yeah, and he's a little dog.
0: Never liked me.
1: Well, let me see. Here we go. Name that dog scene, okay? Take a listen. Does a snippet. Tell us the name of the movie as they talk about a dog.
3: We don't have no dog food here. We don't want no dog food here. You'll eat what we got, what we eat.
1: There you go. Remember the movie?
0: I don't.
1: If you do.
0: I don't think.
3: We don't have no dog food here. We don't want no dog food here. You'll eat what we got, what we eat.
1: That's right.
0: You want to know the movie?
1: 870-930-9105. Yes, I do.
0: Name the movie, Take Your Dog to Work Day, Stafford and Frigo.
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3: Country weather. Hey guys, we have scattered showers moving through the area as we go through the day on Friday. We'll see a mix of some sun and clouds through the afternoon, but I do think we're going to have those scattered shower chances for a majority of the day. Now, as we go into the afternoon, a severe threat is with us. Level 1 out of 5 for areas like Jonesboro, Paragould, and Walnut Ridge. We'd have a level 2 risk as you get closer to the Arkansas and Missouri state line. Damaging winds, the main threat, then followed by a flooding threat. Then a few areas of rotation can't be completely ruled out as well with that system passing. Overnight, dropping into the 70s, heading into the day on Saturday. We'll see some sunshine, but we can get some scattered storms developing as we go through the afternoon and evening as well for the day on Saturday. 90s as we head into the day on Sunday. And we continue with middle to upper 90s through next week. Heat index values likely to soar between 105 and 110 degrees. This is Kate Storm Team meteorologist Micah Stevens on 104.9. The Fox.
4: Thanks, Micah. 78 this morning. It's humid. 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
6: Hey!

0: sounded good last night on the CMA Fest show. ABC, Ella and the crew. And her ticket's going to sell at 10 this morning.
1: Oh, really?
0: For her concert coming up in August down in North Little Rock. So good luck with that.
1: Now, they had the pre-sale yesterday. That was crazy, I heard.
0: Kind of a fiasco. They first said it was at 10 o'clock. Then they said noon. And I haven't talked to anybody that actually got tickets.
1: Oh, didn't, I know Tim and Christy tried numerous times.
0: That would be negative.
1: They never got them.
0: Yeah, they were number 15,000 in queue.
1: Really?
0: Yeah. 15,000.
1: How many does that arena hold?
0: Well, I don't know, but it
1: Simmons was Bank Arena.
0: 15,000 trying to buy a pre-sale ticket yesterday, apparently.
1: Yeah.
0: That's a lot.
1: Yeah.
0: Anyway, we'll see what happens later.
1: Don't call us for free tickets.
0: 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I've got Fat City Steak and Grill House up for grabs this morning. How about a nice salad? Salads make a good meal during the heat. They make a good meal.
1: Yeah, they're a little bit on the lighter side.
0: They are.
1: Doesn't bog you down, not too heavy.
0: Go with the grilled chicken salad.
1: Oh, yeah.
0: Get some grilled chicken right there on top.
1: Absolutely. Time for Name the Dog Scene. It is Take Your Dog to Work Day. Name the dog scene. We have a snippet from a movie, a little cut, a little bit. And then when you hear it, you try to guess the movie.
0: Didn't we have Remy up here with us one day? Or was that while you were gone? Ellie brought Remy in here.
1: I don't remember him being here.
0: Okay. I may call Ellie and see if she's coming
1: in. Were you able to do the show when he was here?
0: Oh, yeah. He'd come in every once in a while and check me out.
1: Oh, I didn't know if you just talked to him for the whole...
0: No. I think we were still doing our TV segment at that time because I had him on TV.
1: That is correct.
0: Yeah. So, anyway, I think if I'm going to get Ellie to bring him in. Take your dog to work day. Hey, Fox. Good morning.
2: Hello.
0: Hey, what movie is that?
2: Is it Soul Man?
0: Soul Man.
1: No, it is not.
0: Soul Man.
1: Soul Man.
3: We don't have no dog food here. We don't want no dog food here. You'll eat what we got, what we eat.
0: Here's Johnny.
1: But a raw movie.
0: I think I recognize that voice, though. Hey, Fox, good morning.
4: Hey, you guys.
0: Hey, Fox. What movie is that?
4: As Good as It Gets.
0: Yes. Hey, now.
5: Jack Nicholson now. And Verdell, dog.
0: I knew that sounded a little bit like Jack. How about that?
4: What's the dog? What's going on,
5: Frigo
4: de Fiasco?
5: How you doing there?
0: Oh, my Lord, David. That's bringing back a memory from the past.
4: I was just telling my dad on the ride over to Osceola, I said, it was kind of crazy, but just hearing him do that every morning was wild.
0: Oh, maybe. You know, we could probably bring back one from the past. And,
1: well, we got one in there.
0: Yeah, that's what I'm saying. We could.
4: You got to do it on the next break. I mean, come on there and just start doing that.
1: We got one in the library, I think.
0: Hey, in the meantime, we'll send you to a Fat City, David.
4: Man, I appreciate it.

0: Oh, yes, you do.
1: These envelopes have been tightly sealed and buried in a mayonnaise jar under the Statue of Liberty at that place across town that goes...
0: Really?
1: But you!
0: Me!
1: You, old great one, with your infinite wisdom, will reveal the contents of these envelopes.
0: Do I have to do that?
1: Using only your magical powers. You have to tell us what's in these envelopes using only your magical powers!
0: I think you guys need to look over my contract again.
1: Have we got a contract?
0: Well, no, but I need one.
1: No, we need one. Here is envelope number one.
0: Tornadoes and meth.
1: Uh-oh. Tornadoes and meth.
0: Name two things that have been ravaging the South. Boy, I am
1: true statement.
0: Too,
1: yeah. True statement. The last few days had the weather service guys in town yesterday. Said that was
0: really
1: straight line winds. Oh, great one!
0: Oh no!
1: Here you go, oh, great one. Was it tornado or straight line winds?
0: I thought it was a tornado.
1: Here's envelope number two. Oh, great one!
0: American Idol audience members and hogs at the county fair.
1: American Idol audience members and hogs at the county fair.
0: Name two things that are judged by weight. Personal.
1: Envelope number three.
0: Bad movies and anger.
1: Bad movies and anger.
0: Name two things that Nicolas Cage is good at.
1: Oh, no. Try not to spit all over Jim's microphone if you don't mind. It's not.
2: Yeah, would you stand back away from
1: my... That's not going to go very good.
0: I just...
1: Here's envelope number four.
0: Passover.
1: Passover.
0: Passover.
1: Passover.
0: Name a traditional Jewish holiday or something Kobe Bryant won't do.
1: Get out of here.
0: Passover.
1: Envelope number five.
0: He never passes the ball.
1: Here's number five. Last envelope.
0: Heat tickets.
1: Heat tickets.
0: Yes, we're talking about the...
1: Miami Heat? Okay.
0: Heat tickets.
1: Okay.
0: And straight guys.
1: Okay.
0: Heat tickets and straight guys.
1: Get the envelope open.
0: Name two things that are hard to find in Miami.
1: Get out of here. Join us again next time, ladies and gentlemen, for the soothsayer of the South, the all-knowing, the all-seeing.
0: Wait a second. You're supposed to wait till I say all-seeing.
1: All-seeing.
0: All-seeing.
1: Frigo the Fiasco.

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1: This 4th of July, the Fox is making history. Be like George Washington, who didn't just cross the Delaware. 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

0: radio station, 104.9 The Fox. Luke Bryan of Fox Country Summer, 757. Listening on the Fox app this morning. You went down to the dental clinic yesterday to take some ice cream.
1: Yeah, Truman.
0: And they had the Fox app on in the clinic. How about
1: yes,
0: that?
1: Yes, they were. It was so nice. The people were great. They were excited about getting the ice cream and everything.
0: Truman Dental Clinic? Is that where you were?
1: Yeah.
0: Wow.
1: I was, yeah.
0: How about that? Well, thank you.
1: And they were listening to us when we walked in.
0: Thank you for streaming us. Thank you for listening. Get all your contest information, your texting, email. Got that open mic button on there that you can always send us an audio message. A lot of people do that. It's easier. That way you're not typing and driving. You're just talking. And you can download that all-new Fox app today, powered by Barton's. 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
0: Oh, the team at Pico says, hey, Fox.
1: Hey, Fox.
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1: Well, everybody's celebrating American 250. Yes, even in Gettysburg, Pennsylvania, man recently used a crossbow to rob a fireworks store.
0: Robbed a fireworks store with a crossbow?
1: Yes, he did. The man was dressed in all black with a ski mask. He left the area in a silver sedan.
0: Holy cow.
1: Officers are looking for him.
0: In Gettysburg, one of the most patriotic spots in all of our country.
1: Exactly. They say he fled with an unknown amount of money from the store safe. I thought he was in there trying to steal fireworks. You know what I mean?
0: Yeah, but he got the money.
1: Maybe he was wanting the other day, I was hearing booms at the house, night before last, when I realized that somebody was having their own neighborhood fireworks show, I jumped out as the last barrage went over a house, and I pulled out my phone, and it was too late.
0: Oh, but you wanted to get a shot of it.
1: I wanted to get a shot of it. Speaking of shot, I thought about robbing a fireworks store, but no, it would be Bonehead.

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3: 78 degrees, 8 o'clock, 8:03 actually. Good morning, Fox Country. A scary crash on Highway 1 South sent a FedEx driver to the hospital after her van rear-ended a pickup truck and caught fire. Witnesses say the van or the truck may have been carrying ammunition or firearms. Video from a nearby business showed what appeared to be explosions and projectiles going off as those vehicles burned. The owner of a Southwest Drive Valley View massage parlor under arrest after a months-long investigation into allegations of sexual assault and prostitution. Na Lee, the owner of Tree Massage, is charged with second-degree promoting prostitution. Investigators say the case is still ongoing. Jonesboro's new sports complex hit a major milestone yesterday with a topping-out ceremony marking the completion of the building's structure. The facility got a new name in the process. First Community Bank is now the facility's namesake after signing a 15-year, $4.5 million partnership deal. The former Ridge Athletic Center will now officially be known as the First Community Bank Sportsplex. Should get open first part of next year. A wind man is in trouble. Police say he rented a car in Jonesboro a few weeks ago, never brought it back. Even after Enterprise called him and emailed him multiple times, 46-year-old Christopher Reed was finally pulled over down in Wynn, still driving the vehicle. Now facing a felony theft charge. And Jonesboro Right Now will occasionally post letters to the editor on the site, giving citizens a chance to share their opinions. Well, a Jonesboro woman is speaking out about what she calls a years-long pattern of neglect on the city's north side, where she says residents walk along roads with no sidewalks or shoulders, and kids ride bikes with no safety signs, despite repeated promises from city and county officials, according to her. Read her letter at JonesboroRightNow.com and the Jonesboro Right Now app. Sports brought to you by Parrish Automotive in Jonesboro. 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
4: Sure.
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4: Cubs 4-3 beating the Mets, the Rays over the Royals 13-2. United States only wanted to get through its final World Cup group stage match Thursday night without an injury or a red card, while Turkey was trying to, you know, play for a face-saving victory, beat the USA 3-2.
3: So really it meant nothing. The same thing, no. USA moves forward just like they were going to do.
4: Nothing changes.
3: Before they lost to
4: Haiti. Really, I think Turkey's still gone, you know, as far as that goes. I know you're into the WNBA, Trey.
3: Yeah.
4: They suspended Phoenix Alyssa Thomas for one game. I guess you called it a flagrant foul, too, with her fist to Caitlin Clark's throat Wednesday night against Indiana.
3: You know, I think what made that video so incriminating to me was when Caitlin went down, she's on her back, and the other girl falls kind of on top of her, and then she kind of looks around as she puts her fist to her throat,
4: yeah,
3: as if she's looking to see if anybody's looking.
4: For person before that, Nieder fell on her with a knee.
3: I missed that.
4: But, you know, and
3: but I did see her put her hand to her throat, yeah. And then, like I said, she kind of looks away as if she's looking to see if anybody saw her.
4: Yeah.
3: That's what it looked. That's what it appeared to me.
4: Suspended a game.
3: Yeah. That's one game, that's all.
4: One game. Okay. One game. Yeah, that's the best we could do. I'm sorry. That's a look at Fox Country Sports the way I read it.
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6: Hey, guys. We have scattered showers moving through the area as we go through the day on Friday. We'll see a mix of some sun and clouds through the afternoon, but I do think we're going to have those scattered shower chances for a majority

0: of the day. Now, as we go into the afternoon, a severe threat is with us. Level 1 out of 5 for areas like Jonesboro, Paragould, and Walnut Ridge. We'd have a level 2 risk as you get closer to the Arkansas and Missouri state line. Damaging winds, the main threat, then followed by a flooding threat. Then a few areas of rotation can't be completely ruled out as well with that system passing. Overnight, dropping into the 70s, heading into the day on Saturday. We'll see some sunshine, but we can get some scattered storms developing as we go through the afternoon and evening as well for the day on Saturday. Saturday, 90s as we head into the day on Sunday, and we continue with middle to upper 90s through next week. Heat index values likely to soar between 105 and 110 degrees. This is Kate Storm Team meteorologist Micah Stevens on 104.9 The Fox.
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1: Oh, golly, man.
0: Oh, okay, here we go. Hot today, upper 80s. You can feel the humidity when you walk out the door this morning. It's definitely dew point 73, which is higher than it has been. And it's going to keep being high through the weekend. And heat indexes are going up. And, oh, it's just ugly. It's 78 right now. Stafford and Frigo. Hey.

0: Welcome to the weekend.
1: Yeah.
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1: You know, Jim's already got the guy in his neighborhood that's got a Generac spotted. So,
2: yeah.
1: if Jim's power goes out, he'll be going to that guy's house.
2: He'll be like, hey, I'm your neighbor. I'm Jim Frigo.
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2: I hope he lives close by. They'll get you covered at Jet on Power Solutions. All right, so several options in the movie department. Let me go on the record to say that I still think Toy Story 5 is going to come out on top.
1: I say it did this 160 weekend. Million. I say it'll do, you think it'll do another 80?
2: I think 80 will be close. Maybe a little less than that. Maybe more like 60 or 70. Make a note of that. I said 60 or 70. You said 80.
1: 80, yeah.
3: Have they got your money yet, Trey? Have you gone yet?
1: No, I have not.
3: Have not gone?
2: I think you and Trayson might like to see that.
3: Yeah, you and Trayson.
1: No, you know, Jenna wants to see it.
2: Really?
1: Yes. Well,
2: I'd make her pay for her own concession. But I think that's going to be number one. It's certainly not going to be Jackass, best and last. You ever seen one of the Jackass movies?
1: Have not.
3: It's clips.
2: It's painful.
3: It really is.
2: It's painful to watch.
1: Is dangerous. That Jack Black?
2: No, Johnny Knoxville.
3: Johnny Knoxville, yeah.
1: Oh, okay.
2: Jack Black is a different kind of guy from the same tree. It's rated R. It comes out this weekend. Johnny Knoxville and his boys get back together for one last fling. Best and last. It's cringeworthy. It's physical pain. It's destruction. It's hard to watch. My wife says, and I quote, I don't see how you stand to watch that. That's what she said. The Death of Robin Hood. That's Hugh Jackman. It's rated R. It looks a little rough. It does look cinematic. It's another, you know, variation on the story of Robin Hood. It's one of those movies, in my opinion, without seeing it, that looks cool, but it's not going to be that great of a story.
3: Well, it's been out. I mean, we talked about last weekend. It didn't do very good last weekend.
2: You saying it came out last weekend?
3: Yeah.
2: That's not what my records show.
3: We talked about it.
1: What was that, Robin Hood?
3: Yes.
1: I don't remember that.
2: No, I don't think so. I think this is its opening weekend.
3: Okay.
2: Well, that's just, hey, that's what I think.
1: I don't fight over it. It's out.
2: Listen. Okay. I tell you what, if you want to fight over something, let's fight over Supergirl. I'd rather get hit in the head with a hammer than see Supergirl personally.
1: Now, wait a minute.
2: That's just my opinion.
1: Supergirl.
2: I think conceptually it's flawed from the beginning. I don't think men like to watch women in powerful situations where they're running the show. And I don't think women like to watch women in powerful situations like this. Mark my words, Supergirl, it's going to bomb this weekend. I'm telling you, nobody's going to care.
1: Who is Supergirl?
2: I don't even recognize the actress.
1: Oh.
2: She's like, is she Superman's baby mama? I mean, I don't know what's going on with this. It's PG-13. She hooks up on some sort of journey of vengeance and justice. Somebody does something.
1: When I go to Toy Story, I'll check the trailer for Supergirl and see what it looks like.
2: Well, I've seen the trailer. Oh. It just remember I said it's not going to do any money this
1: week. It's
2: going
1: to bomb, you said.
2: Bomb is the word I use.
1: That's what you said.
2: And I also said I would rather get hit in the head with a hammer. And last thing is a movie called Lucky Strike. It's based on a true story. It's rated R. It's a wounded American soldier trapped behind German lines during the Battle of the Bulge. So it's, is that World War II?
1: Battle of the Bulge?
2: Is that World War II? Or one? I think it's World War II. The thing is, it stars Scott Eastwood. Recognize that name? He's Clint's son. And it also stars Colin Hanks. Do you recognize that name?
1: Is that Tom's
2: son.
1: Oh.
2: So, I mean, it looks good, but it's probably not going to make any money because it's buried under Tom Hanks' movie himself with Toy Story 5. So those are my predictions. They're a little bold, but that's just how I roll. Have a great weekend. My name is Brett, but if you don't mind, I'd rather be referred to as
4: Mr. Entertainment.

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1: Oh, you click that link and you fill out some information, and then what could you win, Jim? 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
1: Tell me one more time what I've got to do, Jim. 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
0: Text MEAT, M-E-A-T, to 43414.
1: Thank you. Thank you very much. Bill's Cost Plus, DNW Outdoors, the Fox.
0: What do you have? Get your finger out of your nose.
1: Hey, Fox. This is how we do. This is how we talk.
0: Oh, you're trying to do the old radio days.
1: Yes, this is how we talk. Here we are live in the foxhole.
0: Yeah.
1: Yes. How about that?
0: Wow.
1: I was listening the
0: That's
1: other day.
0: Talent. Let me tell you.
1: They were talking about Edward, what was his name? Edwin R. Murrow. He was one of the famous radio news broadcasters.
0: Okay,
1: He was broadcasting during World War II.
0: Okay.
1: And that's the way he was talking.
0: So he was like the 40s, huh?
1: Yeah, it was in the 40s.
0: Yeah.
1: And he was live in London. And very descriptive, a lot of adjectives. Yeah. I mean, guys back then, man, they really...
0: Yeah, we changed it. Now we've gone a little bit more conversational.
1: Is that what
0: we, it? Well, yeah. We've gone to more of a I don't care.
1: Well, you know, we do news and views.
0: We do a I don't care style.
1: Back then, I don't think they shared their opinions very much.
0: No, they were a lot of times you would have news people, especially even though they might have been very conservative or liberal, a lot of times you really did not know. You could probably detect it in their the way they reported the stories they wrote. Now you could tell, you know, with news service, you could tell which way.
1: Oh, yeah, depending on, yeah, absolutely, because we're just so divided, we can pick that up.
0: I mean, you could pick it up so fast, you know.
1: I don't remember when you used to watch, like, Walter Cronkite or Peter Jennings or those guys. I don't remember ever really watching them thinking, well, I bet he's...
0: Well, there was one moment that really, now you might have to help me on the guy that said it, but I think it was Walter Cronkite. You might have to check, okay? Fact check me. Said basically, we're losing the war in Vietnam.
1: And that really?
0: And that was like, whoa.
1: For him to say that was a big deal.
0: Anybody to say that, anybody that we're losing the war. And that was like unheard of for him.
1: Exactly.
0: Yeah.
1: That was a tough war. That was a tough war.
0: It really was. And, you know, it's just our veterans in that war, I can't, you know, it just did not get the respect.
1: Well, they didn't come home
0: and it was a conflict. They never said it was a war. And then, you know, and it was just,
1: They didn't come home to a ticker tape parade or anything like that.
0: No, they
1: yellow ribbons, nothing.
0: No, I mean, they come back to a lot of hate.
1: And listen, I want to tell you, man, I see those people with those Vietnam veteran hats on, and I try to make sure I say something every time.
0: They were asked to go, they went.
1: That's right. That's right. They didn't create it.
0: I mean, who likes war?
1: So when I see
0: like war, who likes war? Eleanor likes war.
1: That was my dad. My dad used to, he supposedly said that Franklin Roosevelt said this, but I don't think he did.
0: I don't think he.
1: He said, I hates war. Eleanor hates war. I hate Eleanor. I don't think he really said that.
0: I don't think he ever said that, no.
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0: Ride the Fox, they really do. Rascal Flatts and Stafford Frigo, 841. Kick it off your weekend, y'all.
1: Yeah.
0: Partly sunny, 50% chance of some rain scattered around upper 80s. A little more humid today. A little more humid tomorrow. In fact, our heat index will push up toward 105 tomorrow.
1: Thanks a lot.
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1: You know, it's pool time. Do you ever remember showering before you get in a public pool?
0: Not before.
1: I remember as a kid, California, that we would. There would be a sign there. I saw that you take a shower before getting in the pool.
0: I think they want you to. I think a lot of times they want you to go into the bathhouse, change into your swimsuit, take a shower, then get in the pool. I think that's what they want you to do. You ask if I ever did, and the answer is no.
1: Well, I was going to say, I don't think a lot of people got the message. 52% of people say they do not rinse off before getting in a public pool. 44% do.
0: See, who does? Do you?
1: Getting in?
0: Yeah.
1: I don't remember.
0: I bet we could take a survey. I can't believe it's not higher.
1: Public pool. Yeah.
0: Public pool.
1: You're saying you're surprised it's not higher that do not?
0: Yeah. City pool, country club, hotel pool, anything like
1: that.
0: See,
1: growing up, you had to go in, you would pass through, and you would have to go into what you call the dressing room, or if you...
0: Right.
1: Put on your suit.
0: That's right.
1: Take a shower. Say, take a shower. Then you would get in the pool.
0: At Mark Tree, they had, you walked in, the girls went to the right, the boys went to the left. The lifeguards behind the counter had baskets. And they'd give you a basket, like number 12 or whatever.
1: Yeah.
0: And they'd hand you that basket to go in and put your clothes in.
1: Yeah.
0: And you'd change into your swimsuit, give them the basket with your clothes in it back. They'd put it behind the counter.
1: Yeah.
0: That was supposed to be secure.
1: Most of those were so nasty, you needed to take a shower before before you got in the pool.
0: I bet if we took a random survey.
1: You think?
0: Random survey.
2: Hello.
0: Stephanie, quick answer.
2: Okay.
0: You go to a public pool. Do you shower or rinse off before you get in the pool?
2: No.
0: Thank you. See, there's one. We're going to get Jennifer.
1: Are you calling the sales department?
0: Yes.
1: They don't get here till 2 in the afternoon.
3: Hello.
0: Jennifer?
3: Yes?
0: Quick question.
3: Okay.
0: When you go to a public pool, hotel, country club, anywhere, do you shower or rinse off before you get in the pool?
3: No.
0: Thank you.
1: Wow.
0: Who else do you want to call?
1: Let me get this Rachel? Again. 52% of people say they do not rinse off before they...
0: She's not here today.
1: Ella Kate?
0: Ella Kate? What's her number?
1: Is she here today?
0: Yeah, she's here.
1: I don't know her number.
0: I just got to find her number one. Oh, yeah, there we go. Eli.
4: What's her name?
0: Hey.
4: Is she here today?
0: Who is this?
4: I don't know her name.
5: Hey, good morning.
0: Hey, do you shower before you get in the pool?
5: Before and after.
0: Ooh, before and after,
1: before
0: she said.
1: And after, she said.
0: Eli yeah. Campbell. Public pool.
1: Public pool, Eli. You go to a public pool.
0: You shower or rinse off before you get in?
6: Absolutely not.
0: Not.
6: Absolutely not.
0: That's what I'm saying. I thought that number would be like 80%.
1: Yeah.
0: You said it's 52.
1: But don't you remember them? They kind of enforced it a little bit.
0: Well, the signs always said that, but I never did it.
1: Yeah.
0: I never did that.
1: Not me, but I'd always wash the dog before I brought him to it.
0: Phil, what? Public pool.
7: Public
0: hotel,
7: pool.
0: Hotel, city pool. Do you shower or rinse off before you get in?
7: No, not before I get in.
0: Thank you. See, dude, it's 100% in here.
7: Yeah, I do after I get out.
0: Yeah, me too. Research says 52% said they don't.
1: Well, let's put it this way. 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
2: Hey, Dolly.
0: Hey, Dolly.
2: Has opened up her first truck stop called Dolly's Tennessee Travel Stop.
0: Tennessean.
2: She even has a jingle.
3: Tennessean Travel Stops. Tennessean Travel Stops. 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Tennessean Travel Stops.
0: I was trying to get an idea of how big I think the place is, and I really can't get a good feel for it.
2: Oh, they're big.
0: Are they big?
2: They're big.
0: Well, I mean, quit it. I know what you're talking about now, but no, I the sign looks. How can I say this? The sign looks cheap.
2: Oh, does it?
0: Yes, it does. Come here. Let me show you the sign. This is the sign. Dolly's Tennessean Travel Stop. Coffee, barbecue, and more. Doesn't that look kind of cheap to you?
2: Yeah, you would think a little bit more. You would think that it would be big.
0: But I'm trying to get a picture for what it looks like overall. And
2: yeah, you would expect a little bit different.
0: Yeah, anyway. Where is it? Do you have any idea?
2: Tennessean.
0: I know that, but do we know where?
2: Let me look. I don't have it. Know where the first one is? No
0: Pigeon idea. Forge, maybe? I don't know.
2: I'm not sure.
0: Okay.
2: Well, a city of Massachusetts. Can you spell Massachusetts?
0: Massachusetts.
2: Can you spell it?
0: Massachusetts.
2: Close. Massachusetts.
0: Massachusetts.
2: Yeah.
0: Okay.
2: And anyway, they're thinking about limiting bars and restaurants to serving guests one drink per 30 minutes.
0: Ooh, put a time limit on it.
2: People wonder, you know, how are you going to do that?
4: I don't usually drink more than one drink per 30 minutes, but I really don't like when people tell me what to do. So I'm not a huge fan of that rule.
5: I think it sounds like a strange rule. Back in Norway, you have if people get too much, that's when you have to stop.
6: Just came out of nowhere, and honestly, I haven't read the bill, but I know the basis of it, and it sounds a bit crazy, and I don't know how you could implement it. How could you police every person in the bar? It's just impossible.
0: I'm with him. I don't know how you would logistically, unless you had every person numbered, and you would charge them in the cash receipt or the point of sale system.
2: Yeah,
0: you would. You know, like I charge you for a beer.
2: Yeah.
0: And it won't let me charge you another one for 30 minutes.
2: Yeah. You know what's so weird about that? Everybody they interviewed sounded like they were over here for the World Cup.
0: That one guy said, sounded like Alan Wegram.
2: Yeah. Everybody.
0: Sound just like him.
2: You know, they're all Europeans. And finally, this is a throwback about summer on the late shows.
7: A lot of people have road trips planned this summer, but I just saw that gas stations all over the country could run out of gas in the coming months. It's going to be a tough summer, especially because gasoline is the main ingredient in White Claw Surge.
8: Red Lobster launched its Festival of Summer Sips, which includes the Purple Haze cocktail made with Dr. Dre and Snoop Dogg's gin, Desert Pear, lemonade, and sparkling gold shimmer. Said a Red Lobster spokesman, "Look, we don't know, okay? Nobody wants lobster. We don't know what to do."
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0: Morning, Wallen. 104.9 The Fox, 7-3 Go. Good morning. It's Friday. Aren't you glad?
1: Yes.
0: Aren't you glad it's Friday?
1: I'm glad you're here with me, Trey. It's Friday.
0: I'm glad you're here with me, too, Jim.
1: Thanks a lot, buddy.
0: Makes two of us.
1: Well, yeah.

0: What a Kid Myself, John Morgan, 104.9 The Fox, it's Tavern and Frigo. 50% rain chance today, look for a high in the upper 80s.
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0: Hey, same to you, and Ella tickets go on sale at 10 this morning.
2: Yay! Hey,
0: Carletta, you know anybody?
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0: Hey, Carletta.
3: I know lots of people, but nobody that's going to give anybody free tickets.
0: Come on,
2: no free tickets.
0: Come on, Carletta, you know somebody, come on.
3: It is a rough world out there right now.
0: Well, I know it was a crazy day on the pre-sale yesterday, and then we got the general on sale this morning. We'll see how that goes, you know?
3: I'm going to be interested to see how fast some of these shows sell out.
0: Man.
3: Because I think it's going to happen for sure.
0: Yep, I agree.
3: Yeah. So we've got an update on the charges that were brought against Bailey Zimmerman whenever he was accused of trashing the hotel room in New Mexico, causing $16,000 worth of property damage. And of course, one of those was a felony charge for criminal damage to property. So according to the local authorities in Albuquerque, the attorney's office dismissed the charges because, quote, full restitution was made for the damages.
0: Hey, he wrote a check. How about that?
3: So good job, Bailey and Bailey's lawyers for stepping up and just doing the right thing.
0: Wow. Well, Bailey, maybe you learned a little, just back off a little, brother. Back off.
3: Right? Yeah. I mean, we only want the best for him. I think he is still very young and he kind of got thrust into a limelight that I know is very hard to manage.
0: Well, I know on CMA Fest show last night, I noticed he performed in white pants. White pants.
3: He does that a lot. Ben, he's a no big fan of some white pants.
0: No jeans for him, buddy. White jeans for him.
3: Yes, absolutely. And we also have a little controversy happening right now on social media with Ernest and a product that's called Planet Deep Blue. So essentially, the woman that owns Product Deep Blue, Planet Deep Blue, which is an independent company who is making merchandise. The name of her company is Deep Blue, to try to help bring awareness to the oceans. She only uses sustainable resources to make the clothing. So her clothing is a little more expensive, but she doesn't use any like polyester blends or synthetic blends or anything like that.
5: Is she going to save the ocean with this or something?
3: Well, yes, a portion of her proceeds, I guess, do go back into like those charitable organizations that are helping to clean up the oceans and things like that. So she is on a mission, apparently, to change what is called the fast fashion world. Ernest's new album is called Deep Blue. And apparently he had reached out to her, sent her what they called their DNA box, which is kind of like a box that is like a starter pack of ideas of things that they're going to do for merch and the all of the different photos and things like that, the font, everything, to try to do a collab with her. And whenever it was all said and done, it was going to end up being like $180 for a hoodie. And he said, I can't charge my customers that. So, or my listeners. And so they didn't come through with the collab. Well, now she is calling that he is doing copyright infringement. She posted a video about it on social media. He's had to respond in the last 24 hours with another video of his. She's responded again. He's responded again. It is a big old mess.
0: Wow. All over the name, basically, and all that.
3: Yeah. What's wild about it is that at first, the video that she posted made it seem like what she was most upset was about is that the merch that he's selling is made with a polyester blend. But now she's, in the second video, she's saying that it's really about the trademark. He, of course, in both of the videos that he has posted, has very much taken the high road and has even encouraged his fans to go over and purchase her products. And he was like, I think she's doing something that's really cool. And it's unfortunate that we've gotten to this point.
0: Wow. But he wanted to do something with her, but what was going to come from her was going to cost his fans too much, basically.
3: It was going to cost everybody too much money. And he was like, I can't ask them to spend $200 on a hoodie.
0: Gotcha.
3: Yeah. So anyway, if you're interested in it, you can watch all of the back and forth videos. And there's some definitely interesting comments that are happening on these videos as well. So. Anyway, if you want to like get the popcorn out, it's a good popcorn episode right now. And then finally, we do have a lot of new music out today since it is Friday. Luke Bryan dropped Made It a Memory. Dan and Shay dropped Marry You Again. Miranda Lambert released Till the Going's Gone. And Dylan Scott dropped Dear Big City.
0: All right. Four big releases today.
3: Yes. All right. Well, that is all from Nashville today. Keep your gossip close to yourself, everybody.
0: Yeah.
3: Getting wild out there. From Nashville, I'm Carletta. Hey, Fox.
0: Hey, Fox.
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0: Aldean at 104.9 The Fox. Tavern and Frigo going to the upper 80s today. Guthrie's coming up this Tuesday on an 870 Tuesday deal. Tuesday morning, 9 o'clock.
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0: 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In fact, next week, I think it's July 1st, they're having one of those deals they call Receipt Day.
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1: Yes, sir.
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1: Okay.
0: And you get that, whatever you bought that, you get it again for free. You get that?
1: Yes, I do.
0: That's on July 1st is when that happens at your Jonesboro Guthrie's. But your 870 deal happens Tuesday. 870deals.com.
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0: 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And this guy's paid up. 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

0: I just want to be by you. Luke Combs, can I sit by you? 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

Morgan Wallen, and I'm the problem. Oh no. You know what the problem is? Ticketmaster. I'm still trying to get those dang Ella Langley tickets. Been trying since yesterday. There's like 7-Eleven people in front of me. Dang it. I hope you get some tickets for Ella in Little Rock. Get ready to pay for them.

got a little grit, she's got a little attitude, and a whole lot of country. Ella Langley is on Fox Country. Yep, I'm still in the waiting room trying to get those tickets for that show in Little Rock.

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2: Well, every Ella Langley fan rushed to Ticketmaster yesterday for pre-sale tickets, and it was a cluster. Let's just call it what it was. Ticketmaster ended up doing another one at noon yesterday, and then the general on sale has been on about 19 minutes now. I'm like 20,000 in the queue. I don't know if I'm going to get any, but hey, I'm not a quitter, so I'm going to keep trying. A new Kenny Chesney project is on the horizon. His 21st album, Silver Sands Marina, arrives September 25th. And did you hear the brand new Dolly's Tennessee and Travel Stop in Cornersville, Tennessee is now open. The Travel Center has Dolly Parton touches throughout. Delicious food, including the famous cinnamon bread, Dolly merch galore, even a doggy Parton dog park. She also took a shot at Bucky's during the grand opening too, which was pretty funny. And the videos everywhere. Hey, if you want more country news like this, give us a follow. We're on Facebook, Instagram, TikTok, and on X.
3: I'm Jeff Daly on the Cromwell Ag Radio Network at the Chicago Board of Trade this morning. The corn market is pricing higher. Soybean and wheat futures are mostly lower. The run-up yesterday took soybeans above the 20 and the 100-day moving average after bouncing off the lows. And this morning, we are seeing prices pull back. The product market this morning is lower. Soybean oil futures are between 27 cents and 49 cents lower. Soybean meal from 30 cents to $2.70 lower. The rice market is lower, and the cotton market is also lower. Live cattle October contracts, $1.67 down this morning at $238.95. Feeder cattle October, $3.87 lower at $364.37. Lean hogs in the October, $1.17 higher at $82.1200. The Chicago Board of Trade has July corn, a penny and a quarter higher at $4.16. The December contracts are up a penny and three quarters at $4.44 and three quarters a bushel. Soybeans July, two and a quarter lower, $11.25 and a quarter. September down a penny and a quarter, $11.40. November down a penny and a quarter, $11.55 and three quarters. And in the wheat pit, the September trade is down 10 and three quarters at $5.90 and three quarters. I'm Jeff Nally.
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6: From the Cade, storm team partly sunny, a high in the upper 80s today, 76 tonight. It's going to be hot tomorrow, sunny skies, a high 91, a heat index around 103 with a slight chance of a thunderstorm just to make it even more mucky. Yay! Sunny 93 on Sunday. It's 82 right now. Luke Combs kicks off an extra long Fox run for the First National Bank Foxhole.

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104.9 The Fox. We've got two 870 deals coming up next week. The first one on Tuesday, an 870 deal from Guthrie's in Jonesboro. Tuesday morning at 9, get a $50 Guthrie certificate for $25. Guthrie's, America's original chicken finger restaurant. Tuesday morning at 9.

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0: this new project coming out on September the 25th. It's called Silver Sands Marina, his 21st album. That's crazy. I remember his first album. I've been around a while. Hey, this weekend is another Fox Country Summer Weekend. Today at 3, we're going to be kicking off the greatest outlaw country artist of all time. We're going to mix them all together with today's outlaws who continue to carry the torch. We're talking Willie and Waylon to Ella and Morgan, Loretta Lynn to Lainey Wilson. 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
0: Storm team partly sunny, a high near 90 this afternoon. It's muggy too. 76 tonight. Tomorrow, look for sunshine. It'll be hot, a high around 91. A heat index of 100.

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Zach Brown Band and Toes on Jonesboro's Fox Country. It is a Fox Country summer. Find a body of water this weekend. It is going to be hot, y'all. Maybe go to one of the city pools. Maybe go to the Aqua Splash Park up at Crowley's Ridge Park, State Park. That

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0: John Morgan is on Fox Country, and I was just a kid myself. Hey, we're getting ready for the 4th of July, a week from tomorrow. Can you believe it? We're already here. America 250 Freedom Fest returns, but in a new location this year. 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

Christy. It's 12 o'clock and every day at high noon, we play our national anthem and thank a member of our military. You're in for a treat because Cody Johnson sings today as we say thanks to Justin Peters of the Army National Guard.

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Allen, Barefoot Blue Jean Night on Jonesboro's Fox Country. Big songs for an Arkansas summer. And we're kicking off an Outlaws Country Weekend today at 3 o'clock. This guy's kind of turned into an outlaw. He made well. He paid restitution and they dropped the charges on him. Here's Bailey Zimmerman and Chevy Silver.

0: 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Call me or text me. Here's my number. Jot this down. 870-930-9105. What's even easier is if you just download the Fox app. We've got the open mic button there on the app, and you can send me a voice message and say, hey, I want to hear this. I'd love to hear your thoughts on who you think the outlaws of country are, because coming up at 3 o'clock today, we're going to kick off a Fox Country Summer Outlaws of Country Weekend. We're going to have great songs from artists like Johnny Cash, Morgan Wallen, Loretta Lynn, Lainey Wilson, and more of your favorite outlaws of country. We're talking from the godfathers of country to today. It's a Fox Country Summer Outlaws of Country Weekend, and it starts at 3.
1: I'm Jeff Daly on the Cromwell Ag Radio Network at the Chicago Board of Trade. The corn market has started from the beginning higher. Still maintains that here at the noon hour, but the margin is pretty narrow. A fraction to a penny and a fraction up. In the soybean trade, this market is mixed. The front months are a penny to a penny and a half lower, and the deferreds are only a fraction stronger. Working against soybeans, the product trade, where crude oil prices now are back to where they were the day before the crisis with Iran began, back down in the 70s. So that's not a positive for soybean oil. Meal is following lower. As for pricing for wheat today, we're lower across the board. Soybean oil marking now between 10 cents and 33 cents lower. We have paired losses there. We're 30 cents to $1.50 lower in meal. Rice is higher. Cotton futures are lower. Live cattle futures today, the October contract down $1.15 to $239.47. October feeders down 362 at $364.72. And October lean hogs $1.22 higher, $82.17. July corn a penny and a quarter up at $4.16. December up a penny at $4.44 a bushel. July soybeans down 2 3/4, $11.24 3/4. Scoot out to the November and you're down a penny at $11.56. Wheat futures September down 9 3/4, $5.91 3/4. I'm Jeff Nally.
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0: From the Cade, storm team, partly sunny and hot today. High near 90. 76 tonight. Tomorrow, even warmer. We've got a high around 91. It's going to feel like 103. So if you need to mow your grass, just just get it done this evening. Just get it done. Get it over with. And I say that with a smile because I know my husband's going to be like, I know he's yelling at me right now. Sunshine 93 on Sunday. It's 84 in downtown as we kick off an extra long Fox Run from the First National Bank.

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Fox Country summer. And let me just tell you, the temps are going to rise this weekend and early next week. It's going to be a hot 4th of July. But hey, it's July. We kind of expected it, right?

0: Morning Frigo, staying in while it heats up on an Outlaws of Country weekend.
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day, Potts Farm was a place to go. Load a truck up, hit the dirt road. 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Jack and Jim were a few good men. 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Y'all ain't listening. Them old

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0: Lori Kent and Coe Wetzel and a Rocky Mountain Low on 104.9 The Fox. Well, somebody's going to win a brand new hybrid gas pellet Apex grill and a freezer full of meat next week. 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

It's Christy, a little past one, and we are packing this playlist full of great summertime hits for you. 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We love the beach, by the way, and we don't take up much room. And at work, yeah, we love you.

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0: Chase Matthew on Fox Country and All My Exes. When I saw that, I was like, wait a second, that's the wrong artist. I thought that it was like All My Exes Live in Texas. Different song, but it is called All My Exes. Hey, we've got a couple of 870 deals next week for you. And Tuesday, the first one, 870 deal from Guthrie's in Jonesboro. 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
6: From the K8 Storm Team, find a cool spot this weekend. It's going to get hot, up to about 90 today, 76 tonight. Tomorrow, sunny and hot. Slight chance of a thunderstorm, high 91 and a heat index of 103. We said heat index. That's what that means. You're going to sweat in places that nobody should be sweating. Sunny 93 on Sunday. It's 86 right now in downtown Jonesboro as we kick off another extra long Fox run from the First National Bank Foxhole.

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Arkansas summers just sound better on 104.9 The Fox. Can we agree on that? Yeah, we can. Hey, if you're headed out on vacation tomorrow and for the next week, make sure you download the Fox app before you go. You can take the Fox out on the beach. Just don't forget our sunscreen. We prefer about a 50 sunblock. Frigo's head, he's a little tender.

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0: Morgan Wallen and Don't We on Jonesboro's Fox Country. And we love Morgan and we love our Outlaws of Country. And coming up about a little over an hour from right now, Brett Hall is going to kick off a weekend of Outlaws Country. We're going to be playing artists like Johnny Cash and Morgan Wallen and Loretta Lynn and Lainey Wilson. Your favorite Outlaws of Country, from the Godfathers of Country to today's Outlaws. And I think we should add Bailey Zimmerman in there because he got a little trouble. He caught some charges, but then they got rid of him, and he wrote him a check for like $16,000 because apparently he trashed a hotel room. Anyway, it's not alleged anymore because he paid restitution, so I can say that. Anyway, that's coming up at 3 o'clock today. If you've got requests, Brett wants to know them, text or call 870-930-9105. Have a great weekend, y'all. Stay cool.
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0: John Morgan, Morgan and Morgan, kidding himself on 104.9 The Fox. We're doing an Outlaws the Country weekend. A lot of great tunes that you might not have heard in a while. Coming at you all weekend long. Here's one you've recognized recently. It's Graylin James.
1: Well, I didn't want to show up, but our families go way back. So when you said your vows, that's exactly where I sat. Thank God for open bars, cause watching all this ain't easy. In the middle of y'all's first dance,

0: Cash, Wrong Hearts, 104.9 The Fox. A little bit after 2 o'clock, Friday afternoon. I'm Brett, keeping you company. Kind of a spicy afternoon as far as the temperature goes, but it's nothing compared to what we've got coming. We'll get into the heat index predictions, and we'll do some more Fox Country and play some outlaw music for you as we get into the 3 o'clock hour and next hour. Right now, though, quick check of the markets.
1: Good afternoon. I'm Jeff Nally on the Cromwell Ag Radio Network. Chicago Board of Trade, corn, wheat, soybean futures, all three settling lower for the day and for the week. Raise your hand if you thought the memorandum of understanding between the U.S. and Israel and Iran would stick for 60 days. Last night, Iran fired 4 drones. The U.S. had shot down 3 of those. One hit a cargo vessel that was navigating passage through the Strait of Hormuz. Tehran said today that unless you negotiate with us, then you're not necessarily guaranteed safe passage through the strait. This is a developing story. Corn, wheat, and soy all lower today. The product market had bean oil futures in the front 4 months, 2 cents to 49 cents higher. Soybean meal, 50 cents to $1.80 lower. Rice was higher and cotton was lower. Your live cattle market, October down $1.42 at $239.20. October feeders down $3.75 at $364.60. October lean hogs up $1 at $81.95. July corn down 2, 412 and 3 quarters. December down $0.01 at $4.41 and a half. July soybeans down $0.01 and a quarter, $11.26 and a quarter. The November market dropped 0.75 cents today to $11.56 and a quarter a bushel. Finishing up September wheat, 11 and three quarters lower, $5.89 and three quarters. I'm Jeff Nally.
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0: As far as I can tell, this is it for the 80s for a while. I think we're doing a high in the upper 80s today. And then beginning tomorrow, we'll be in the 90s and like mid to upper 90s beginning on Sunday. And then all of next week. I mean, the extended forecast just has red all over it. Mid 90s, heat indexes over 100. Every day next week, hardly any chance of rain in the forecast. Beginning, you know, today and all the way through. Got ourselves another extra long Fox Run live from the First National.

tonight. It's Luke Bryan on 104.9 The Fox. Hopefully Bailey Zimmerman has had himself a relaxing week after spending some time in jail last weekend. Trash in a hotel room. Yeah, that's illegal, Bailey. You're not supposed to do that.

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Shane Prophet, that's a big old country boy. And long live country on 104.9 The Fox, almost to 3 o'clock, almost to Freedom Fest, America 250 Freedom Fest. It's just a little bit away, a week from tomorrow, as a matter of fact, 4th of July. And remember, we've moved.

0: happening prior to the show. So you'll want to come out like whenever you feel like you can take the heat and have some fun. There's a symphony concert, a car show. There's a big cornhole tournament, which can I enter that? I mean, I'm pretty good at cornhole, but I can't win. Well, I don't want to play if I can't win. It's the biggest fireworks show in Freedom Fest history. I'm sorry, I got a little off track with the cornhole thing. Celebrate America's 250th birthday at ASU next weekend with your friends at KAIT and your buddies here at the Fox.
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Good stuff from Gabby Barrett on 104.9 The Fox. We got an Outlaws of Country weekend coming your way. It's my job to officially kick it off at 3 o'clock. Is it 3? Oh, it's past 3. Got some Outlaw Country coming your way this hour on The Fox.

0: Zach Topp is south of sanity on 104.9 The Fox, a little after 3 o'clock. It's a Fox Country summer weekend, and I mentioned this a minute ago. We've got Outlaws of Country coming out of your radio all weekend. Great tunes from people like Johnny Cash and Loretta Lynn and lots more of your favorite country outlaws. And then we've got some current country outlaws, too. Lainey Wilson and Morgan Wallen, from the godfathers of country to the ones that are big and bold right now today. Our Outlaws of Country weekend, it's officially underway. Let's play some of that coming up right here on The Fox.
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0: Got your KH Storm Team forecast. I think today's the last day in the 80s. We'll climb into the 90s tomorrow, and then like Sunday and all of next week, mid-90s for a high with a heat index over 100. I mean, it's going to be that way every day. Doesn't look like there's an end in sight for a while, beginning this weekend. So get your mind right. Get ready for that. Ugh, I don't like that at all. Got ourselves another extra long Fox run. Live from the First National Bank Foxhole right here.

It's Jelly Roll. He's a country outlaw. That's what it sounds like all weekend right here. A little grit, a little attitude, and a whole bunch of country. It's Jason Aldean, 104.9 The Fox.

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That's an outlaw of country. Morgan Wallen on 104.9 The Fox. Almost 4 o'clock, getting ready for the weekend. If you want to go to the movies this weekend, you got some choices. Supergirl? It's PG-13. I don't know about that. I don't think that's going to do very well. I bet that's not going to make much money at all. Jackass? If you like Johnny Knoxville and his pals, they're back. That one's rated R. You ever seen a Jackass movie? Whoa, it's hard to watch. The Death of Robin Hood with Hugh Jackman? Looks cool. Looks cinematic. Kind of, probably not going to be that great of a story, though. And then there's a movie based on a true story called Lucky Strike. A wounded American soldier trapped behind German lines during the Battle of the Bulge. It's got Clint Eastwood's son, Scott, as the star, and Tom Hanks' son, Colin, as one of the co-stars. So there's some movie options. My prediction, though, Toy Story 5 is going to be on top again. Just remember.

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0: Can't Love You Anymore, Ella and Morgan on 104.9 The Fox, the station giving away a hybrid gas pellet Apex grill and a freezer full of meat. 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
0: Got your KH Storm Team forecast. You know, it hadn't been all that brutal so far this summer. I think that's about to change as we finish up June and crank up July. We did 80s, upper 80s for a high today. Starting tomorrow, partly cloudy, and we'll be in the 90s. Tomorrow, like low 90s, mid 90s on Sunday. And then mid to upper 90s all of next week with a heat index every day over 100 degrees. Sometime, Micah Stevens at KAIT was telling us that it could easily get up to 110 for some of us here in Fox Country. Ooh, that sounds rough, but it's coming. Got ourselves another extra long Fox run live from the First National Bank Foxhole. Here we go.

That's a couple of country outlaws right there. Is our Outlaws of Country weekend rolls on. Bailey Zimmerman might fit into the outlaw classification. He was in jail last weekend for tearing up a hotel room. Here's Bailey now in his Chevy Silverado.

0: Robert and Frigo staying in while it heats up on an Outlaws of Country weekend.
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0: and Co. and a Rocky Mountain Low on 104.9 The Fox, almost 5 o'clock. Ready for the weekend. It's a Fox Country Summer Outlaw Weekend featuring the outlaws of country music past. David Allen Coe, a little Hank Jr., George Jones, and others of today, the Rule Breakers, the Rebels, the Ella Langleys, the Morgan Wallens, the Luke Combs, all those who rebel against the Nashville norm. We got it for you here on our Fox Country Summer. It's an outlaw weekend, and it has officially begun right here on The Fox. Yeehaw!
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0: Kane Brown. He's okay. He got hit in the head with a golf ball the other day. 23 stitches and a minor concussion. That's rough. But there he is on 104.9 The Fox. Also here on The Fox 1 week from tomorrow. America's birthday. Oh, we're turning 250. Happy birthday to... We've added thousands of dollars to the budget for this Freedom Fest fireworks show. It's actually going to be the biggest one that we have ever produced. And we cordially invite you to come out and join us. It'll be next Saturday, which is the 4th, 9:30 start time. This year, different place. ASU. Don't go out to the Southside Softball Complex and say, well, where'd everybody go? We're out at ASU this year. Come on out and celebrate the big birthday with us. KAIT and your buddies here at the Fox.
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7: Got your KH Storm Team forecast. Here comes the heat. We did upper 80s today. Beginning tomorrow, with partly cloudy skies, we start warming up. Tomorrow, about 90. Mid-90s on Sunday. Lots of heat and humidity. Mid to upper 90s every day next week. And I think we're talking about a heat index of over 100 every day next week. So just get ready for that. Figure out how to stay hydrated and cool. Got ourselves another extra long Fox run. 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

good stuff from Riley Green on 104.9 The Fox. The Rebels have the radio this weekend. Oh, it's an Outlaws of Country weekend. And then every now and then, somebody who's not an outlaw. She's nice and sweet and pretty to look at. Beautiful things. Megan Moroney. She's on The Fox.

0: Howard and Frigo staying in while it heats up on an Outlaws of Country weekend.
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0: It's an Outlaws of Country weekend. That's Morgan Wallen on 104.9 The Fox. The definition of an outlaw these days. More country outlaws coming up. Coming up on 6 o'clock. If you're going to the movies this weekend, if you haven't seen Toy Story 5 yet, I hear that you should. It did $160 million last weekend. I haven't gone yet. I've seen all the other Toy Stories. I don't know what's holding me up. I should go this weekend. It's going to be number one. Remember I said that. It's probably not going to be Supergirl. That comes out this weekend. The Death of Robin Hood, that's new. That's Hugh Jackman. Jackass, Best and Last. If you're a fan of Johnny Knoxville and his ne'er-do-well gang, they're getting together for one last fling. Hard to watch that stuff. Funny, but sometimes so painful to look at. And then there's a war movie called Lucky Strike that's going to be kind of flying under the radar. It might be good. But Toy Story is going to end up on top again. Just remember I said that. That's my prediction officially for the box office this weekend. My prediction for the Fox is more Fox Country, and it's coming up next.
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It's happening 1 week from tomorrow. The biggest fireworks show ever. And it's out at ASU.

It's John Morgan. Morgan and Morgan on 104.9 The Fox. Whatever you got going on tonight, be safe. Drive carefully. Stay cool. Keep it right here. We'll be the soundtrack to your Friday night. One of my favorites from this guy, Darius Rucker. Wagon Wheel. It's rolling through Fox Country.

0: Carry On, new stuff from Kenny Chesney on 104.9 The Fox. We've got an Outlaws of Country Music weekend coming your way. Great stuff from Hank Jr. and Waylon and Willie and George Jones and David Allen Coe. And then those are the men and women from the past. And then we've got a lot of outlaws from this day and time. Ella Langley, Morgan Wallen, Lainey Wilson, all those who just kind of rebel against the norm in Nashville. We're doing an Outlaw weekend, and we've got more Outlaw Country coming your way right here on The Fox.
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0: Got your K8 Storm Team forecast. Get ready for the heat. Partly cloudy weekend is ahead. High in the low 90s tomorrow. Mid 90s on Sunday. Mid to upper 90s beginning on Monday and going all the way through next week. And they're talking about a heat index every day next week. Easily over 100. Maybe up to 105, 110. Sounds rough, but it sounds like it's on the way. Got ourselves another extra long Fox Run live from the First National Bank Foxhole here.

got a guy for that. That is Post Malone and Luke Combs on 104.9 The Fox. Hopefully this guy has a more calm weekend. Bailey Zimmerman in jail for trashing a hotel room last weekend. Maybe this weekend he'll just be himself.

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